Patsy Cline and Trisha Yearwood and Dolly Parton in there too as we kick off our feature of the Queens of Country. And before we're through, we'll count down the top 10 female hitmakers in the history of country music, including the number one female hitmaker ever, the true queen of country music. And meanwhile, we've got an amazing lineup of incredible talent, including the Canadian songbird. Here comes Anne Murray on our feature of the Queens of Country. There's a

0: And even though she didn't write that song, she surely knows the story of hard knocks that come with the dreams of stardom for those who arrive at that famous street in Music City, otherwise known as Music Row on 16th Avenue. And I've got two-time female vocalist of the year, Mary Chapin Carpenter, next on our feature of the Queens of Country.
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16: Here's your Kix Country forecast from the Weatherology Weather Center. Cloudy skies expected tonight with thunderstorms likely. Lows level off around 64. Southeasterly winds 8 to 15 miles per hour. Cloudy skies with a few peaks of sun tomorrow. Chance for storms. Daytime highs approaching 85. That's your forecast. I'm Kix 101.1 meteorologist Laura Lockwood. Right now, 78.
0: Hi, this is Rick Jackson. We've got more of Rick Jackson's Country Classics on the way right here on Iowa's Best Country, Kix 101.1. Mary Chapin Carpenter always thought of herself as a songwriter first and wrote many of her biggest hits, including her most evergreen song, this one called Down at the Twist and Shout. And here she comes on our feature of the Queens of Country.

aunt, Lacey J. Dalton. She was still a waitress when she first heard one of her songs on the radio, trying to support her family all by herself because her husband had drowned in a tragic swimming accident.

0: so excited the first time I heard that voice. And then I couldn't believe it when I discovered she was only 13 years old. 13! And she sounded like a reincarnation of Patsy Cline. But, you know, she never recorded another song like that one. That kind of country torch ballad. From that moment on, she moved in a more pop direction and never quite reached the star status I think she could have if she had remained true to her country roots. But boy, what a voice. You can't argue with that. LeAnn Rimes, and we got Juice Newton and Lynn Anderson just before that. Barbara Mandrell coming up on our feature of the Queens of Country.
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Mighty Men Mighty find a couple of notable items about this song. First, it sounds live, but it's not. It's a studio recording with a live audience dubbed in. Second, Barbara Mandrell had already recorded the main track before they added George Jones to the recording. And that was a last-second decision. Originally, the producer, Tom Collins, wanted Ernest Tubb for the duet segment. But just before they contacted him, Barbara said, "Wait a minute, why don't we ask George? It's his name in the song." And everyone in the studio kind of went, "Duh," and agreed. And so did George when they called him. So it turned out to be the biggest song of her career with a little help from the Possum on our feature of Queens of Country.

0: of her music is something to celebrate. It's 100%. I don't think country music has ever seen an artist who is more authentic than Loretta Lynn. That's why her fans have always been so loyal and enthusiastic, because there isn't a fake bone in her body. I love her, and that's not an overstatement. I truly do. She represents everything that is true and right about country music. And when she says you're looking at country, believe it. Up next, we got Linda Ronstadt on the way on our feature of the Queens of Country.
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12: Here's your Kix Country forecast from the Weatherology Weather Center. Cloudy skies expected tonight with thunderstorms likely. Lows level off around 64. Southeasterly winds 8 to 15 miles per hour. Cloudy skies with a few peaks of sun tomorrow. Chance for storms. Daytime highs approaching 85. That's your forecast. I'm Kix 101.1 meteorologist Laura Lockwood. Currently, it's 76 degrees.
0: Hi, this is Rick Jackson. We've got more of Rick Jackson's Country Classics on the way right here on Iowa's Best Country, Kix 101.1.

Orbison wrote and recorded this song during his heyday back in 1963. But it wasn't a hit. In the years before Linda Ronstadt made it the best-selling song of her career, many others had given it a shot too, but it was Linda who knocked it out of the park. And I use that baseball term to describe this hit because the song was so big, baseball announcers started calling a fastball strike by a pitcher a Linda Ronstadt because it blew by you. The title of this 1977 hit by Linda Ronstadt is called Blue Bayou, and more of our feature.

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Welcome in to Rick Jackson's Country Classics and I feature of the Queens of Country. And with scepter in hand, here comes Kathy Mateo.

Faith Hill had a dream career for 6 years, from 1993 to 1999. During that span, she had 7 number one singles, and that was her biggest 6 weeks at number one. But she only had one more chart topper after that, even to this day, even though her tours with hubby Tim McGraw were record-breaking and her acting career took off, so she's been plenty successful anyway. Now, here comes two mysteries. The mystery of a song and the woman who wrote and performed it. Ode to Billy Joe leaves it to the listener to decide exactly what happened in that song. And I'm still scratching my head over what happened to Bobby Gentry. This song is one of the biggest hits in pop and country music history. So big, it sold 3 million copies, and Hollywood decided to make a movie out of the song. A successful one, by the way. She was beautiful, a talented writer and singer. She had all the tools, and she never had another hit song. Reba had a hit with one of the songs she wrote called Fancy, but Bobby just kind of disappeared. It's been a mystery to me for years, just like this incredible song by Bobby Gentry called Ode to Billy Joe.

0: got two one-hit wonders back-to-back there. Terry Gibbs, who won the Best New Artist from the CMA based on that song, but never delivered another one. And the mysterious Bobby Gentry just before that. And up next, Miranda Lambert is on the way on our feature of the Queens of Country.
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14: With your Kicks Country forecast from the Weatherology Weather Center. Thunderstorms likely tonight, otherwise cloudy skies expected. Winds level off around 64. Winds out of the southeast, 8 to 15 miles per hour. Cloudy skies with a few peaks of sun tomorrow. Chance of thunderstorms. Daytime highs approaching 85. That's your forecast. I'm Kicks 101.1 meteorologist Laura Lockwood. Currently, it's 76 degrees.
0: Hi, this is Rick Jackson. We've got more of Rick Jackson's Country Classics on the way right here on Iowa's Best Country, Kicks 101.1. Miranda Lambert is the queen of the CMA Awards show. She's won more than any other woman, 14 trophies. Dolly is second with 9, so she's well ahead. Later, though, we're going to count down the 10 biggest female hitmakers in country music, and ironically, she's not on that list. just outside of it at number 11. But she is the queen of the award shows, and here she comes on our feature of the Queens of Country.

0: song nearly fell to the cutting room floor. Sarah Evans had to fight with executives to give it a place on her album called Restless. She convinced them by explaining it this way. It's like a four-minute movie with charming characters and a totally relatable story. I love it, and my fans will too. So they gave in, and it was a good thing because she was right. Suds in the Bucket hit number one in 2004 and sold over a million copies. And I've got music on the way from Winona coming up next on our feature of the Queens of Country.
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13: Yeah.

When Naomi Judd retired from performing in 1991, everyone wondered if Winona would continue as a solo act. Everyone assumed that she would, and it didn't take long to get an answer, and it came with an exclamation point. In 1992, her first release, She Is His Only Need, shot straight to number one. So did her second, called I Saw the Light, and her third, too, which would be the biggest of them all, spending 4 weeks on top. This song, called No One Else on Earth, from Winona on our teaching of the Queens of Country.

0: Shannon Nell was all smiles, and so was Pam Tillis when that hit the top five back in 1991. And that was Janie Fricke just before her, and many in the business would say, perhaps the most reluctant star in country music history. Friends and record executives had been telling her for years to record her own material, but she politely refrained. Janie Fricke, you see, had a serious case of stage fright. She was fine singing backup, recording demos away from the spotlight, singing jingles. But having all eyes on her was terrifying. Finally, though, Billy Sherrill, the Hall of Fame producer, somehow managed to get her to record some songs. And that was her first. And it went all the way up to number 12. Well, Janie gained some confidence from that, and finally it all came together. And she became a star and the two-time winner of the CMA Award for Best Female Vocalist, Janie Fricke. And I've got Emmy Lou coming up next on our feature of the Queens of Country.
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12: Here's your Kicks Country forecast from the Weatherology Weather Center. Thunderstorms likely tonight, otherwise cloudy skies expected. Winds over aloft around 64. Winds out of the southeast, 8 to 15 miles per hour. Cloudy skies with a few peaks of sun tomorrow. Chance of thunderstorms. Daytime highs approaching 85. That's your forecast. I'm Kix 101.1 meteorologist Laura Lockwood. Currently, it's 76 degrees.
0: Hi, this is Rick Jackson. We've got more of Rick Jackson's Country Classics on the way right here on Iowa's Best Country, Kix 101.1. Lou Harris has an angelic, delicate voice that's so spiritual you almost expect her to have wings. But the first time I met her, she rode up to the station on a Harley. Now, I'll admit, I was already a huge fan, but that was a bit of a shock. Not at all the image I had of her. But as I would learn over the years, she was always unpredictable, and it was part of her charm and success. She recorded all kinds of different albums. A bluegrass album called Roses in the Snow. A cowgirl-themed album called Cowgirl's Prayer. A masterpiece of genres called Wrecking Ball. And the first live album from Ryman Auditorium in years. Throughout her entire career, her thoughtful approach to everything she did endeared her to fans everywhere and earned her a place in the Country Music Hall of Fame. And it all started with this song on our feature of the Queens of Country. Here is Emmylou Harris.

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0: 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Newton, Prairie City, Baxter, and the rest of Jasper County. 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

Legends of Country. That's our feature. And later this hour, I'll count down the top 10 female hitmakers in country music history. Right now, we're headed for the most famous PTA meeting in history. And here comes Jeannie C. Riley to tell you all about it on our feature.

0: Before Jenna Travolta in Grease, and before Xanadu in Physical, Olivia Newton-John traveled from Australia to America, got a recording contract, and had five straight million-selling songs, a slew of big country hits, and won the CMA Female Vocalist of the Year in 1974. The year before that song came out, her debut effort called Let Me Be There from Olivia Newton-John. All right, now, don't move. Up next, I got a countdown of the most successful female vocalists in history, starting at number 10 and all the way up to the true queen of country.
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4: Here's your Kix Country forecast from the Weatherology Weather Center. Thunderstorms likely tonight, otherwise cloudy skies expected. Winds over aloft around 64. Winds out of the southeast, 8 to 15 miles per hour. Cloudy skies with a few peaks of sun tomorrow. Chance of thunderstorms. Daytime highs approaching 85. That's your forecast. I'm Kix 101.1 meteorologist Laura Lockwood. Currently 75.
5: Hi, this is Rick Jackson. We've got more of Rick Jackson's Country Classics on the way right here on Iowa's Best Country. Kix 101.1. Righty then, mighty fine. Here comes our countdown to the top 10 female vocalists in country music history, according to the Billboard charts. And a couple of notes before we start. Patsy Cline would almost certainly have been on this list, but because she lost her life in that 1963 plane crash at the age of 30, she didn't live long enough to produce the number of hits she needed to compete. And second, similarly, relative newcomers, Miranda Lambert, Lainey Wilson, for instance, and others, have not been around long enough to accumulate the number of hits needed to break into the top 10. And with that in mind, let's light the fuse on our countdown of the top 10 female vocalists in history. And at number 10, here is Barbara Mandrell.

Number 8, Martina McBride with a song I think I've heard at some point on every TV talent show for the past 20 years. But no one has ever matched the powerhouse voice of Martina McBride, who won the CMA Female Vocalist of the Year Award 4 times. And just before that, the gal who won it 5 times, Carrie Underwood, who won season 4 of American Idol when she was just 21 and went on to prove Simon Cowell's prediction that she would outsell every other contestant in the show's history. And she did. So far, that adds up to $95 million for Carrie Underwood, who checks in at number 9. Now, believe it or not, 2 of the top 10 in this countdown are sisters. One of them checks in right now at number 7, and you'd be hard-pressed to find a more iconic song than this one. A monster hit that still sounds fresh today from the youngest of those sisters, and here comes Crystal Gayle on our countdown of the Queens of Country.

0: At number six, Kitty Wells. And I'm guessing that surprises some folks. And here's my theory on why. Kitty Wells had her first hit, and it was the song you just heard, in 1952. And her last top 10 in 1965. So many of the folks who listen to our show, they weren't even born yet. So she's less familiar than some others on this list, but that doesn't mean a thing. She wasn't any less successful or revered. In fact, the opposite may be true. Kitty Wells was the first true female country star. And she also had the first number one song by a woman in country music history. Also, that song. And finally, she was the first woman to be inducted into the Country Music Hall of Fame. So, she absolutely earned her spot at number six in our countdown of the greatest female hitmakers in country music history. And I've got the top five coming up next on our feature of the Queens of Country.
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We're up to the number 5 in our countdown of the greatest female hitmakers in country music ever. And in that spot, a gal who had her first hit record when she was just 13. And she had her last chart record when she was 61. And that record won the Grammy for Best Country Song called Bring Me Flowers Now. And of course, that is Tanya Tucker. And folks talk about George Jones and his comeback in 1980. By my estimation, I think Tanya had 4 of them. And she may have another one. I don't count her out. But in the meantime, here she comes. It's Tanya Tucker at number 5 in our countdown of the Queens of Country.

0: Urban legend says Dolly wrote Jolene the same day she wrote I Will Always Love You. But Dolly says, well, I may have come up with the ideas for those songs the same day, but I didn't write them the same day. But I am pretty sure I finished them the same week. And that week came in 1974, and both songs hit number one, and both are now legends. And, of course, so is she, the woman at number two all time, Dolly Parton. And at number three, there's Crystal Gayle's big sister, Loretta Lynn, with her signature song. And like Tanya, Loretta had a resurgence of interest in her music when Jack White produced her album called Van Leer Rose. And like Tanya, she won a Grammy for the Best Country Album in 2002. And Tammy Wynette at number four, who moved to Nashville as a beautician and rose to spectacular stardom in the 1960s and 70s. And, of course, had one of the most celebrated marriages in Music City history when she got hitched to George Jones. And many still agree the best pure country male and female singers ever was in that marriage. Always up for debate, but you can't have it without those two in the discussion. And I've got the number one female hit maker ever coming up next on our feature of the Queens of Country.
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10: with your Kicks Country forecast from the Weatherology Weather Center. Thunderstorms likely tonight, otherwise cloudy skies expected. Winds level off around 64. Winds out of the southeast, 8 to 15 miles per hour. Cloudy skies with a few peaks of sun tomorrow. Chance of thunderstorms, daytime highs approaching 85. That's your forecast. I'm Kix 101.1 meteorologist Laura Lockwood. Currently 75.
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was a barrel racer and a rodeo queen as a kid, and was discovered by country star Red Steagall at a rodeo when he heard her sing the national anthem. Of course, we're talking about Reba McEntire. Red took her to Nashville, funded a recording session, and that led to a contract on Mercury Records. And that was 1975, but not much happened for 4 years. She released 10 records, and every one of them flopped. But Mercury stuck with her. And finally, she had a top 10 hit in 1980, and then she was off to the races. From then to now, Reba has had 24 number one hits, 60 top 10 records, and starred in several box office hits in Hollywood, several of her own TV shows, a smash Broadway musical, and she's the number one female hitmaker in country music history. And here is that song, all the way back to 1980, that helped her break through as we celebrate the true queen of country.

The number one female hitmaker in country music history, Reba McEntire, on our feature of the Queens of Country. And that means it's time to start thinking about next week. As a kid, when our teacher asked the proverbial question, "What do you want to be when you grow up?" I proudly announced, "Well, a cowboy." Then all these other kids claimed they wanted to be doctors and singers and other things, and I thought, why are they lying? Well, everybody knows it's a cowboy. Well, if you ever felt the same, this weekend is your chance to celebrate with our feature of Cowboy Country. So saddle up and ride with us next weekend right here on Rick Jackson's Country Classics, brought to you by Key United Stations Radio Networks and our boss there, Stephen Jones. Our syndication director is Gina Witt, and thanks to Vanessa Kajikon for her help behind the scenes. Thanks to all the radio stations on the network, and we'll see you again next week for Cowboy Country. We'll be looking for you right here on Rick Jackson's Country Classics. I am Rick Jackson. Happy trails.

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favorite part of the weekend. I'm Big Steve Kelly, and we're all set to dive into 2 hours of the greatest country hits of all time, including some of your requests from Facebook. So, let's get started with the song at number one this weekend back in 1982. Here's Blue Moon with a Heartache, Roseanne Cash on Retro Country USA.

Steve here. During the 80s, Exile was on fire. They scored 10 number one songs between 1983 and 1987. Now this one came from 1984. Crazy for Your Love here on Retro Country USA.

There's Exile on Retro Country USA. Big Steve Kelly here. Michael Martin Murphy. Two of Michael's hits back to back. Let's start with Still Taking Chances on Retro Country USA. I knew.

0: Brian Murphy on Retro Country USA. I'm Big Steve Kelly, and on the way, after a very short break, a little Waylon and a little Willie all mixed together, plus Randy Travis, too. Stay here. We'll be back to the music super quick. I'll be back in just a shake.
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13: Here's your Kix Country forecast from the Weatherology Weather Center. Thunderstorms likely tonight, otherwise cloudy skies expected. Winds of aloft around 64. Winds out of the southeast, 8 to 15 miles per hour. Cloudy skies with a few peaks of sun tomorrow. Chance of thunderstorms, daytime highs approaching 85. That's your forecast. I'm Kix 101.1 meteorologist Laura Lockwood. Right now, 74.
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together like milk and cookies, Waylon and Willie on Retro Country USA. I'm Big Steve Kelly, and in 1988, Randy Travis hit number one again with Two Guys.

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1: I'm Big Steve Kelly, and this is the show dedicated to the legends of country music. 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He was naturally talented both musically and physically. He played baseball, with the Detroit Eagles and the Memphis Red Sox of the

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great bunch of guys who call themselves Diamond Rio here on Retro Country USA. I'm Big Steve Kelly. And just a few years before that song hit the charts, Paul Overstreet took this one to the top five. All the Fun.

Clover Street on Retro Country USA. I'm Big Steve Kelly, and if this song doesn't make you turn up the radio a little bit, then you must be hiding from somebody. Let Your Love Flow. Crank it up from the Bellamy Brothers on Retro.

0: Come on, let your love flow. I'm Big Steve Kelly, and this is Retro Country USA. 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In fact, we've got some of those coming up, along with a Retro Country mile of music. More of the great country hits, the greatest of all time, coming up next.
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11: Here's your Kix Country forecast from the Weatherology Weather Center. Thunderstorms likely tonight, otherwise cloudy skies expected. Winds level off around 64. Winds out of the southeast, 8 to 15 miles per hour. Cloudy skies with a few peaks of sun tomorrow. Chance of thunderstorms, daytime highs approaching 85. That's your forecast. I'm Kix 101.1 meteorologist Laura Lockwood. Right now, 74.
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That's SKO on Retro Country USA. I'm Big Steve, and George Strait just calls him the Hag. Here's Merle with You Take Me For Granted on Retro Country USA.

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I'm Big Steve Kelly, and every weekend we get together for 2 hours of legendary country music by legendary artists. We also play requests from our Facebook page, and here's one now from Willie and Merle on Retro Country USA.

That's Marty Stewart's first hit, Arlene, on Retro Country USA. Big Steve here, your weekly host, and I'm in the mood to double up on some rowdy retro. First up, Hank Jr., Bo Cephas. It's the Retro Double Take on Retro Country USA.

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1: 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I'm Big Steve. 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

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I'm Big Steve, and this week's Retro Country Classic truly is the song that made him famous, Michael Martin Murphy. Here's Wildfire from 1975 on Retro Country USA.

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1: Thanks for listening this weekend. I'm Big Steve Kelly, and as we take a musical look at the year 1983, we find Alabama selling over 3 million copies of The Closer You Get. They also picked up a Grammy for that song. Lee Greenwood and Ann Murray picked up male and female vocal Grammys. Over at the CMAs, Alabama was the winner there, too, and so was Janie Fricke, Merle, and Willie, and Chet Atkins. It was also the year we learned to swang. We all just a swangin' with John Anderson and the CMA Single of the Year from 1983.

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17: Here's your Kix Country forecast from the Weatherology Weather Center. Thunderstorms likely tonight. Otherwise, cloudy skies expected. Lows of a low around 64. Winds out of the southeast, 8 to 15 miles per hour. Cloudy skies with a few peaks of sun tomorrow. Chance of thunderstorms. Daytime highs approaching 85. That's your forecast. I'm Kix 101.1 meteorologist Laura Lockwood. Right now, 74.
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sippin' on Retro Country USA. I'm Big Steve Kelly, and as far as groups go, Alabama just ruled the 80s. At the end of the decade, they were still hitting number one. Here's a chart topper from 1989, If I Had You, on Retro Country USA.

0: weekly Date with Straight on Retro Country USA. I'm Big Steve Kelly, and there's more retro to come, including a hat-wearing cowgirl with better things to do. Coming up next.
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8: Here's your Kicks Country forecast from the Weatherology Weather Center. Thunderstorms likely tonight, otherwise cloudy skies expected. Winds level off around 64. Winds out of the southeast, 8 to 15 miles per hour. Cloudy skies with a few peaks of sun tomorrow. Chance of thunderstorms, daytime highs approaching 85. That's your forecast. I'm Kicks 101.1 meteorologist Laura Lockwood. Right now, 74.

Daniel on Retro Country USA. I'm Big Steve Kelly, and it's true, you rarely see Terry Clark without a hat on. In fact, she wore a black one when she recorded this song. Better Things to Do on Retro Country USA.

0: go, girl. There's Terry Clark on Retro Country USA. And well, that's it for this week. Again, we're out of time. 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
7: Here's your Kix Country forecast from the Weatherology Weather Center. Thunderstorms likely overnight, otherwise cloudy skies expected. Lows of a low around 64. Winds out of the southeast, 8 to 15 miles per hour. Cloudy skies with a few peaks of sun Monday. Chance of thunderstorms, highs level off around 85. That's your forecast. I'm Kix 101.1 meteorologist Laura Lockwood. Right now, 73.
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8: With your Kicks Country forecast from the Weatherology Weather Center. Thunderstorms likely overnight, otherwise cloudy skies expected. Winds level off around 64. Winds out of the southeast, 8 to 15 miles per hour. Cloudy skies with a few peaks of sun. Monday, chance of thunderstorms. Highs level off around 85. That's your forecast. I'm Kicks 101.1 meteorologist Laura Lockwood. Right now, 73.
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11: 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Thunderstorms likely overnight, otherwise cloudy. Lows dip down to about 65. Southeasterly winds 8 to 15 miles per hour. Mainly cloudy skies Monday. Chance of thunderstorms. High temperatures reach up to 85. That's your forecast. I'm Kix 101.1 meteorologist Laura Lockwood. Currently 73.
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Are you ready to be crowned the smartest person in Kiss Country? 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
10: Updated forecast brought to you by Quickstar, supporting local weather in communities across the state. Thunderstorms likely overnight, otherwise cloudy. Lows dip down to about 65. Southeasterly winds 8 to 15 miles per hour. Mainly cloudy skies Monday. Chance of thunderstorms. High temperatures reach up to 85. That's your forecast. I'm Kix 101.1 meteorologist Laura Lockwood. Currently 73.
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8: Here's your updated forecast brought to you by Quickstar, supporting local weather in communities across the state. Thunderstorms likely overnight, otherwise cloudy. Lows dip down to about 65. Southeasterly winds 8 to 15 miles per hour. Mainly cloudy skies Monday. Chance of thunderstorms. High temperatures reach up to 85. That's your forecast. I'm Kix 101.1 meteorologist Laura Lockwood. Currently, it's 72 degrees.
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Be the first caller with the correct answer to win cold, hard

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6: 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Thunderstorms likely overnight, otherwise cloudy. Lows dip down to about 65. Southeasterly winds 8 to 15 miles per hour. Mainly cloudy skies Monday. Chance of thunderstorms. High temperatures reach up to 85. That's your forecast. I'm Kix 101.1 meteorologist Laura Lockwood. Currently, it's 72 degrees.
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13: From the Weatherology Weather Center. Cloudy skies expected overnight with thunderstorms likely. Lows around 66. Southeasterly winds 8 to 15 miles per hour. Chance for storms Monday. High temperatures reach up to 83. Cloudy skies. Lows dip down to about 66. Monday night, partly cloudy. That's your forecast. I'm Kix 101.1 meteorologist Laura Lockwood. Right now, it's 72 degrees.
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9: From the Weatherology Weather Center. Cloudy skies expected overnight with thunderstorms likely. Lows around 66. Southeasterly winds 8 to 15 miles per hour. Chance for storms Monday. High temperatures reach up to 83. Cloudy skies. Lows dip down to about 66. Monday night, partly cloudy. That's your forecast. I'm Kix 101.1 meteorologist Laura Lockwood. Right now, it's 72 degrees.
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10: Forecast from the Weatherology Weather Center. Cloudy skies expected overnight with thunderstorms likely. Lows around 66. Southeasterly winds 8 to 15 miles per hour. Chance for storms Monday. High temperatures reach up to 83. Cloudy skies. Lows dip down to about 66. Monday night, partly cloudy. That's your forecast. I'm Kix 101.1 meteorologist Laura Lockwood. Right now, it's 72 degrees.
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7: Forecast from the Weatherology Weather Center. Cloudy skies expected overnight with thunderstorms likely. Lows around 66. Southeasterly winds 8 to 15 miles per hour. Chance for storms Monday. High temperatures reach up to 83. Cloudy skies. Lows dip down to about 66. Monday night, partly cloudy. That's your forecast. I'm Kix 101.1 meteorologist Laura Lockwood. Right now, it's 72 degrees.
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0: waking you up each weekday, Monday through Friday, 5 to 9. 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
1: Good morning, Kicks Country. It is straight at 5 o'clock here at the Kicks Studios. Coming up this hour, your Kicks comedy bit, a market update. And later this morning, we play for $35 in cash with the Brain Buster at 6:37.
0: Belle Plaine, Vinton, Garrison, and the rest of Benton County. 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

0: Shea Prophet, Long Live Country, Iowa's best country on Kix 101.1. That song talks about, alludes to college football and the SEC. I spent part of my weekend thinking about the fall. It's been very hot and humid lately. I know the early portion of the football season, but fall is my favorite time of the year. I love college football. It's got to be, it's number one for me. I don't know, college basketball is a close second, that's for sure. But there's only 11 more Saturdays to go until the college football season gets going again. And then I started thinking about, if you're like me, you don't really know a lot about Jimmy Rogers, new head coach for Iowa State. And then I got to thinking about Matt Campbell because I saw he persuaded a guy who left Penn State when James Franklin was let go. He left, and then he persuaded that guy to come back to Penn State. Saw that over the weekend. My Colorado Buffaloes are having a great recruiting class for next year. So we'll probably suck again this year, but next year, you keep a watch. Anyway, that and, managing Phoebe over the weekend. That was pretty much it. And then I was like, oh, back to work again. So anyway, back to the forecast coming up in just a little bit. Plus market updates as the morning kickstart rolls along right here on Kix 101.1.
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7: I'm Mark Dorenkamp with Agribusiness News on Brownfield. The USDA's Animal and Plant Health Inspection Service has confirmed a second detection of New World screwworm. The incident was found in a one-month-old calf in Zavala County, Texas, less than 6 miles from the first case. U.S. Ag Secretary Brooke Rollins tells Brownfield the sterile fly production facility in Matapa, Mexico, is expected to begin production soon.
8: We are being told that we'll be beginning to have flies come out of that facility this month in June. We'll have starting about 30 million. And then at full capacity in a couple of months, we'll be at $100 million.
7: And ag economist Greg McBride with Allendale tells Brownfield it's been a rough stretch for the grain markets, mostly because of weather.
9: We continue to see beneficial rains coming across the Midwest. We've planted at a very good clip. We're ahead of the five-year average pretty well across the board. Corn is pretty well done planting.
7: Mark Dorenkamp, Brownfield.
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0: Forecast for your Monday morning, 83 is the high. Which is hard to believe it's not going to be like 100 today, because, I mean, it's already in the 70s. Very warm out there. But that cloud cover today, got to keep a little bit of cap on us getting overly hot here today. 83 the high, like I mentioned, and winds out of the southeast at 5 to 10 with a chance of rain here this morning. 66 is our low overnight tonight. And then even warmer on Tuesday, 92, partly cloudy skies. Low of 72 will be in the 90s on Wednesday, with a chance of showers and thunderstorms before cooling back down into the 80s on your Thursday. Right now in Kicks Country, off to the warm start, like I mentioned. Some light rain in 70 here at the Kicks Studios. Waterloo, Cedar Falls, 71 in rainfall. And right now in Grinnell, 69 in cloudy skies. 5:28 on the morning kickstart. It's L. King, Dirk Spentley, with a shot. On now. Good morning.

Zach Tom, south of Sanity, Iowa's best country on Kix 101.1. Over the weekend, it just hit me that that would be the right thing to do when Dave comes back. I'll tell you what it is coming up. Morgan Wallen, just in case.

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Currington, pretty good at drinking beer. Iowa's best country on Kix 101.1. Also listened to some Billy Currington over the weekend. I'm a big fan of Billy Currington. I like a lot of artists that aren't like overly mainstream. You know what I mean? Billy was hot for a little while. Kip Moore is also one of my favorites as well. I feel like Kip probably hasn't, kissed enough butts in the country radio business, maybe, to get more popular, because he's had some amazing songs. He's great. Really great. So I'm down in Waukee a few years ago with my wife on my birthday. You remember that? I do. So my best ideas sometimes come on the weekend when I'm mowing. And I mowed on Saturday. And lawn's looking really good. Might be the best. We've owned our home since 2020.

0: 20. It's getting up there, but the best it's ever looked. Should have seen it win it. I mean, our house is in the middle of town, and it had thistles like crazy. Like, what's going on? We don't live in the middle of the country. Should not be having thistles like this. Like, we're in the middle of a prairie. Anyway, so I'm mowing, going along, thinking about things, thinking, oh, I got two more days doing the full morning show solo by myself. And, you know, Dave's going to be back Wednesday. Yeah, got to thinking, my stepson Deegan used to have a mannequin wrestling doll, you know, a stuffed doll for wrestling. And we got rid of it. But I kind of wish we still had it, or I knew somebody who had a mannequin, because I would love to dress the mannequin up as a female and put a name tag on it that says Sapphire. Maybe leave some waffles behind for Dave and his new wife that he married out in Las Vegas. Anyway, I thought it was funny. Anyway, it was a good time last week when we married Dave to Sapphire out there in Las Vegas. But anyway, just the things, I just thought it would be funny for Dave to show up in a mannequin dressed up in the studio. Anyway, coming up, your Kicks comedy bit. Got a good one for you today. Plus, we'll check out your forecast. A warm start to the week here in Kicks Country.
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2: Thank you, thank you. It's really good to be here in Provo. Really is. I get a sense there's not too many black people. I'm not sure. I don't know the demographics, but. Now, I just say that because I saw a black guy a few hours ago and he hugged me and I didn't know him. He said, "Take me with you." And I was like, "What?" It is good to be here. I love Utah. I really do. I mean, I've been here so many times. It seems like with all the craziness that's happening now, like I come to Utah, it's just mellow. Like it's not, you know, it's not so divided here. You know, I don't know what's going to happen with our country. I really don't. But I believe in the American dream. I think that's still a thing, you know, no matter. Yeah, I hope. No matter where you start, you can make something out of yourself. That's America, you know? I think I'm the American dream. Look at me. From Brooklyn, New York. And now I'm in Provo. You understand? So, if you have a dream and you believe in that dream. But true story, though. Only in America. True story. My cousin Calvin from Brooklyn, right? Spent 7 years in prison. And that's not the dream part. 7 years in prison. While in prison, took classes, got his college degree in jail. Graduated top of his jail class. We're so proud of him. He made the warden's list, so he was a great student. My cousin got out of jail with his degree, and in 2 weeks, he got a job at a bank. No, I'm just teasing you. He didn't get a job at a bank. He did a bank job, is what I meant to say. Yeah.
0: Dwayne Perkins with our Kix comedy bit.
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12: 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We do have a chance for some showers and thunderstorms here this morning. A low right around 66 with partly cloudy skies overnight tonight. Warm one Tuesday, 92 with a low of 72. LeGrand right now, some light rain in 68. Belle Plaine 69 and light rain. We have some light rain falling here at the Kix Studios at 5:59 on the morning kick starts. Taking a look at the radar here this morning, do have some shower and thunderstorm activity for over Haverhill and Laurel, moving north towards the Marshalltown vicinity. Some heavier rain up towards Cedar Falls, Waterloo, back towards Cedar Rapids here this morning. Coming up, it is news at the top of the hour in just a little bit. But first, little Kenny Chesney, David Lee Murphy.

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1: Good morning, Kicks Country. Coming up this hour, we play the Brainbuster. $35 in cash on the line. We get a preview of our Nashville Music Minute, which is also coming up at 7:20 here this morning.
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0: It is 6:04, right on behind. Got to get down to the newsroom. 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
1: Thanks, Brandon, and happy National Little League Week. The body of a Central Iowa man was recovered over the weekend from a Southwest Iowa lake. Rick Hansen reports.
2: The Ringgold County Sheriff's Office Sunday said the search and rescue crews recovered the body of 70-year-old Ronald Brown from West Des Moines at around 11:20 a.m. Sunday. His daughter said on social media her father was last seen in the area of Sun Valley Lake in northeastern Ringgold County at around 7 a.m. Saturday. He was reported missing a few hours later. Members of the Midwest Regional Dive Team searched the lake and surrounding areas Saturday but were unable to locate Brown. They had resumed their search Sunday morning.
1: Iowa farmers and livestock producers are urging federal officials to renew a massive trade deal. The United States-Mexico-Canada agreement went into effect in 2020, and it includes a mandatory review in July. Bob Hemeseth grows corn and raises hogs in northeast Iowa and moderated this week's Farmer for Free Trade panel in Des Moines.
3: At a time when global competition is intensifying and market access is more critical than ever, the USMCA agreement remains a cornerstone of North America, agriculture, trade, and just economic impact overall. For Iowa, that impact is tangible.
1: Around 40% of Iowa's goods are exported to either Canada or Mexico, according to the Brookings Institute. Trade leaders from Canada and Mexico last week said they'd like to renew the agreement through 2042. A special traffic enforcement effort starts today across the state, focusing on the state's move-over law. The law states when there's an emergency vehicle, tow truck, construction vehicle, or a personal vehicle with their flashers on the side of the road, you're required to move over one lane if the lane is clear, and if the lane is not clear, you need to reduce your speed slow enough so that you may stop suddenly if need be. If you're cited for not moving over, the ticket is $210. For local news, stay up to date at KixWeb.com. 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
0: Today, looking at a high of 83 degrees. Chance of some scattered thunderstorms here this morning. We'll start to clear out throughout the day. 66 is our low overnight tonight with partly cloudy skies. 92 on your Tuesday. 91 Wednesday. Wednesday, we'll see some showers and thunderstorms again possible. We'll start to cool back down a little bit, at least into the 80s. At least not touching 90s. Can deal with that. Pella, good morning. 70 and cloudy. Tama, Toledo, 70 degrees. A few off and on showers in Tama, Toledo, as well as right here at the Kix Studios. We've seen some shower activity around Kix Country. There is a few areas of some heavy shower activity right now from Traer towards Cedar Falls, Waterloo, a heavy shower. Also a shower Marshalltown just south towards just north of Baxter now. So pretty scattered activity. Most of the heavy rain is off to our east. It's Old Dominion, Memory Lane, Kix 101.1.

Good morning, Kix Country. Traffic still doing pretty good out there this morning. I-35, I-80, as well as Highway 20 and 30. No accidents to tell you about. A little bit of rain on the eastern portion of the Kix Country here this morning. One heavy shower I just mentioned from Marshalltown down through Haverhill and Laurel. Have some heavy rainfall up by Janesville, Waterloo, Hudson, Gilbert. And then other action down towards Cedar Rapids and Iowa City here this morning. That is slowly kind of moving its way off to the north as we'll start to clear out. 83 again, that high for today. Well, wherever you're heading today in Kix Country, you can take us with you wherever you go. 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

Jason Aldean, Don't Tell on Me, Iowa's Best Country on Kix 101.1, 616 on the morning kick starts. Morgan Wallen, well, an interesting weekend again. He had last weekend, he was out in Colorado, and he kicked that piano, and this past weekend he was in Pittsburgh, and, well, something else happened again. So, not overly shocking, I'm sure, by any means. I was reading here this morning that reminded me of, you know, my sales manager, you know, Mark, great guy here. He makes a lot of laps around the office, though. You know, I'll see him chat with people, make a lot of laps. Maybe he was locked in on a new study. Maybe he's cheating death early by walking just 4,000 steps a day, which, you know, you hear that stuff all the time, you know. Anyway, researchers tracked 13,500 Americans for nearly 11 years, and they found 4,000 steps one or two days a week lower the risk of death by 26%. So, you know, if you're getting ready for work and you're like, oh, my job is very sedentary, a lot of water cooler talk could actually end up saving your life in the end. So, give it a thought. It's Luke Combs, Be By You. Kix 101.1.

0: Luke Combs, Be By You, Iowa's Best Country on Kix 101.1. 6:20 on the morning kickstart. Time to check in with our resident Kix. You can't call myself a meteorologist forecaster. I don't know. Jen didn't answer. I called for like 2 minutes. So anyway, it looks like I'm I can't call myself a meteorologist. Weather forecaster. Sounds pretty official. I do not believe it comes with a pay raise. A hot and stormy week, though, in store for Kix Country as we'll climb into the 80s and 90s over the next few days. And humid conditions, unfortunately, yes, they are sticking around, especially Tuesday and Wednesday. It's going to be very hot and steamy. We'll see some sub-severe storms expected over central Iowa tomorrow. Chances of some stronger storms Tuesday, Wednesday, Thursday. Timing and still location a little bit unknown, but 83 is that high for today. 66 is our low overnight tonight. We have some showers and thunderstorms here this morning, but should be tapering off by mid to late morning in many locations across especially eastern portion of the state. 92 on Tuesday, 91 Wednesday, and then we kind of back into the 80s on Thursday into Friday, and potentially a little bit of a cool down. We could see some temperatures in the low 80s and maybe upper 70s by the weekend, so that'll be all right, especially if we lose that humidity. Right now, Nevada is sitting at 70 in cloudy skies. It is 71 in the Des Moines Metro. We have rainfall in 70 here at the Kix Studios at 6:22 on the morning kickstart.
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0: Cody Johnson, Dirt Cheap, Iowa's best country on Kix 101.1. 6:32 on the morning kickstart. Time to get down to the newsroom with the latest with Zach Tomish.
1: Good morning, Brandon, and it looks like summer is here. It's going to be a hot week. The Iowa Supreme Court says the University of Iowa cannot modify a scholarship designated for black students to make it comply with the U.S. Supreme Court ruling on affirmative action. Ezra Totten, who's black, donated money for a scholarship in his will when he died in 1997 after getting his doctorate at the University of Iowa. The ACLU of Iowa executive director Mark Stringer says they fought the move to modify the scholarship to make it available for first-generation students.
2: The scholarships are distributed from private funds, not government funds, and therefore the law protecting the wishes of the donor applies and limits when a charity, in this case, the University of Iowa, goes against those wishes.
1: Ezra Totten got a doctorate in chemistry at the University of Iowa in 1945 after earlier being refused admission to the University of Tennessee because he was black. He gave the University of Iowa $35,000 for the scholarship, and that fund is now around $58,000. Iowans are being reminded about the dangers of hot weather, as we may see temperatures as high as 95 degrees this week. It's never the temperature that Iowans dread, it's the humidity. It's important that if you're spending time outside to remember to take breaks in the shade, wear proper clothing, and drink plenty of water. Sunscreen is a great idea as well, but remember to reapply throughout the day. A big hat may look goofy, but it can be a lifesaver for a long, hot afternoon in the sun. According to the Iowa State Patrol, a teen driver was killed last week in Union County. 19-year-old Tanner Richardson of Tingley failed to stop at a posted intersection and collided with another vehicle driven by a 60-year-old man. Richardson was taken from the scene by helicopter to a Des Moines hospital, where he later died from injuries sustained. The other driver was not injured in the accident. For Iowa's Best Country, Kix 101.1, I'm Zach Tomish.
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0: 83 the high. Some scattered showers and thunderstorms this morning. Clearing out, becoming partly cloudy tonight. A low right around 66. Hot one Tuesday and Wednesday. Both days we'll see highs in the 90s. Tuesday, we're going to have mainly partly cloudy skies with a low of 72. Chance of some thunderstorms overnight Tuesday night. 91, like I mentioned, on Wednesday. Low of 65. Showers and thunderstorms possible Wednesday as well. Right now in Kix Country, Melcher Dallas 69. Bon Durand also at 69. Here at the Kix Studios, currently 70 and rainy, as we do have some showers making their way through Kix Country. Fairly light in nature, some heavier spots. Shower right now from Marshalltown down through Laurel, making its way off to the north, and heavier showers over towards Cedar Falls, Waterloo, as well as Cedar Rapids in Iowa City. Coming up, the Brainbuster. We have $35 in cash on the line here today. It's Morgan Wallen, don't we? Kix 101.1.

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1: $35 in cash on the line today.
0: The Brain Buster.
1: It's Monday. We got to pump you up somehow. You know what I'm saying? We didn't want you showing up for work with the case of the Mondays. Nobody wants that. Also, don't say that to somebody. All right? Unless you want to get under their skin, then do it. For sure. We are playing the Brain Buster this morning, all brought to you by Taylor's Made Right, 106 South 3rd Avenue, now open every day until 9 p.m. It's good stuff. Huh? All right, so our question for today. A survey found that 1 out of 5 people say when it comes to their mother-in-law, this would make them feel awkward. The mother-in-law. Survey found that 1 out of 5 would say when it comes to their mother-in-law, this would make them feel awkward. We are playing the Brain Buster. $35 in cash on the line today as we look to crown the smartest person in Kix Country. One more time on that question. Survey found that 1 out of 5 say when it comes to their mother-in-law, this would make them feel awkward. It's the Brain Buster, all powered by Taylor's Made Right in Marshalltown. It's Blake Shelton, Stay Country, or Die Trying. Kix 101.1.

0: play the Brain Buster or die trying.
1: The Brain Buster.
0: All right, Monday morning, $35. Who couldn't, stand to win some of that cash to start off your Monday? Good morning. Who's this?
2: Leon.
0: Hey, how you doing this morning?
2: I'm great. How are you?
0: I'm doing really good, thanks. So one out of five people say when it comes to their mother-in-law, this would make them feel awkward. What do you think?
2: I'm going to go with talking to her.
0: Talking in general. Yeah. That's a good guess here this morning. Unfortunately, not quite what we're looking for, though. Thank you.
2: All right. Thanks. Bye.
0: Yep, bye. Good morning, Kicks 101.1. What's your guess on the Brain Buster?
3: How about talking to her?
0: Yes, talking to her. Very good guess, but unfortunately, no, it's not talking. Thank you.
3: Okay, thanks.
0: Yep, bye. Good morning, Kicks 101.1. What's your guess on the Brain Buster?
3: I'm going to guess is it shopping and the mother-in-law picking out the wrong size of clothes.
0: Oh, yeah, I could definitely see that. But unfortunately, Ross, not quite what we're looking for, though. Thanks.
3: You bet.
0: Good morning, Kicks 101.1. Who's this?
4: Bill.
0: Hey, Bill. All right. So one out of five say when it comes to their mother-in-law, this would make them feel awkward. What do you think?
4: Mother-in-law gave him pajamas for his birthday or Christmas.
0: Oh, yeah. And feeling obligated like you'd have to wear them, right? Yeah. Hey, that's a really solid guess here this morning, but unfortunately not what we're looking for, Bill. Thank you.
4: Okay.
0: We are playing the Brain Buster, $35 in cash on the line today as we look to crown the smartest person in Kicks Country. Survey found that one out of five people say when it comes to their mother-in-law, this would make them feel awkward. All right. 800-753-6101 is the number to call to play. And, of course, just make sure you have not won in the last 30 days. We'd hate to have to take away $35 in cash. All right. All right, one more time. One out of five say when it comes to their mother-in-law, this would make them feel awkward. Play the Brain Buster here on the Morning Kickstart, all brought to you by Taylor's Made Right. Parvely, God knew better. Kicks 101.1.

0: The Brain Buster.
1: Yeah, yeah, yeah. Monday morning Brain Buster, $35 in cash on the line. 1 out of 5 say when it comes to their mother-in-law, this would make them feel awkward. Good morning. Who's this?
2: Bill.
1: Hey, Bill. Try number 2. What do you think?
2: If they watched a racy movie together.
1: Oh, yeah. I could definitely see that, too. But unfortunately, still not what we're looking for. Thanks, Bill. Good morning, Kicks 101.1. What do you think?
3: What about doing karaoke in a bar?
1: Oh, that now that would be a good time.
3: Well, unless if they mess up on the lyrics.
1: Hey, yeah, for sure, for sure. Hey, solid guess, Ross, but still not it. Thanks.
3: You bet. Bye-bye.
1: Bye. Good morning, Kicks 101.1. What do you think?
4: Good morning. Is it criticism?
1: Ooh, yeah, yeah. I could that would be a tough line to walk, but unfortunately not criticism. Thanks, Terry.
4: Bye.
1: Good morning, Kicks 101.1. Who's this?
5: This is Joe.
1: Hey, Joe. How's your morning?
5: It's going well. Thank you.
1: Good. 1 out of 5 say when it comes to their mother-in-law, this would make them feel awkward. What do you think?
5: Seeing them in a bathing suit.
1: Oh, yeah. I could definitely see that, Joe, but unfortunately not it this morning. Thank you.
5: Thank you.
1: Good morning, Kicks 101.1. Who's this?
6: It's Dennis. What's up, buddy?
1: Hey, man. You got a mother-in-law, right?
6: I do, man. Can I guess mother-in-law? No. Is it when you're talking about finances and stuff around the mother-in-law?
1: Ooh, finances. Yeah, that would be... You got to whisper when you talk about that kind of stuff, you know?
6: Yeah, I don't know why, but yeah, that seems to be the deal.
1: Do you tell your mother-in-law you love her?
6: No, I gave her a broom for Christmas, and she said she didn't like it. She said she didn't like it, and I said, well, if you don't like it, I guess you can ride it on back to your house. You have a great morning, brother.
1: You too. See ya. Lock it up. Well, you know, the good thing about Dennis is he's a equal opportunity offender. That is for sure. Had me thinking about the clip from Home Alone 2 where he makes him tell him, you know, I love you.
7: I love you. You gotta do better than that. I love you.
1: Well, yeah, forced conversations. We had that on our guest here this morning on the Brain Buster. All right, so a survey found that 1 out of 5 people say when it comes to their mother-in-law, this would make them feel awkward. It's National Karen Day today. If her name was Karen, I don't know. I know that whole thing kind of blew up in 2020. With the Karen thing, but yeah, 1 out of 5 people say when it comes to their mother-in-law, it would make them feel awkward if her name was Karen. I guess especially if she had, you know, the personality to go with the saying. But like we mentioned during COVID and now too, if your name is Karen, we don't automatically assume you're a bad lady. There's probably some Karens we love out there. So anyway, that was what we were looking for here this morning. $40 in cash is what we'll play for coming up on your Tuesday morning. That is the Brain Buster here this morning. Again, all brought to you by Taylor's Made Right.
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1: Local, honest, dependable, Eastside Tire and Auto Service brings you your forecast here this morning. 83 overcast here this morning with some rain chances. Those will start to taper off in the next few hours. Low of 66 overnight tonight. Right now in Kix Country, Nevada 70 and cloudy. Sully is at 70. We have some light rainfall here at the Kix Studios at 657. On the morning kickstarts. News coming up, top of the hour, plus some Morgan Wallen news with our Nashville Music Minute at 7:20. Lauren Elena, Chase Matthew, All My Exes on now. Another

0: waking you up each weekday, Monday through Friday, 5 to 9. This is the Morning Kickstart.
1: Let's go! Monday, 7 o'clock. Nashville Music Minute coming up. We've lumped T. Swift. She used to be country. We've got a little news on her, plus Morgan Wallen. Plus this hour, high gas prices. We're all dealing with that. We'll talk about that coming up. Weather as well. It's going to be a warm week here in Kicks Country.
0: Grundy Center, Nevada, Pella, and the rest of Central Iowa. Thank you for making us number one for Iowa's best country. 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

0: 701. We are at 70. Rain starting to taper off here at the Kix Studios. Time for news. Take it away, Zach.
1: You crossed the stage and got the diploma. Now what? Skip the massive debt and the giant lecture hall.
0: All right, Zach, take it away.
2: Thanks, Brandon. The recent storms is moisture moving from the south up to the Midwest. State climatologist Justin Glisson says the moisture is all coming from the Gulf of Mexico. Iowa has seen heavy rainfall due to these storms moving very slowly. The minimum wind has not generated a lot of steering flow, so the storms end up kind of sitting over top of the Midwest. The slow-moving storms can bring flash flooding and muddy fields, although the farmers are happy with the moisture last week after a drier-than-normal May. A University of Iowa law professor and corporate law expert plans to use a popular and immersive fantasy trading card game, Magic the Gathering, to train future lawyers how to read documents carefully. The game has a rule book that has evolved over the last 30 years, and now the rule book is over 350 pages long. In the course, students will learn to use the game's complex rulebook and the wide universe of tens of thousands of cards to resolve ambiguities, cite precedent, and build arguments like a practicing attorney. The course will culminate in a competition judged by a Seattle lawyer and expert-level Magic player who will evaluate students' written and oral arguments. The class will be offered in the summer of 2027. The PGA Champions Tour returns to Des Moines this week, and Principal Financial is celebrating two decades as the title sponsor. In 2007, the Des Moines Tournament officially became the Principal Charity Classic.
3: We started out small in 2007 and did a two-year commitment that was really highlighted by our CEO at that time, Barry Griswell. And we thought we'd try it for 2 years and see what happens. And fast forward to today, we've been at it for 20 years. But it all comes down to what we do for the community and the children in this community.
2: That's Principal Financial President and CEO Deanna Strable, who says the partnership has been a good one for the tournament and local charities, as the tournament has raised nearly $73 million for charity during the past 20 years. For Iowa's Best Country, Kix 101.1, I'm Zach Tomish.
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0: Looking at a warm one out there today in Kix Country. 83. Hot, humid today. Some rain showers here this morning. Those will taper off by mid-morning. 66 and partly cloudy overnight tonight. Moving into your Tuesday, much warmer, hot, humid, 92 with a low of 72 with a chance of some showers and thunderstorms. Wednesday, another hot day, 91. Showers and thunderstorms all possible. Right now, we have some shower and thunderstorm activity over the Marshalltown facility as well as vicinity, as well as back door down towards Haverhill. Some shower and thunderstorm action over towards Iowa City. That's where we see some of our heaviest rainfall here this morning. Looking around, it is Pella 70 right now. Tama Toledo 70. Ames is at 70. We are also at 70 and light rainfall here at the Kix Studios at 7:05 on the morning kickstarts. It's Riley Green, Change My Mind. 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

0: Good morning, Kix Country. Just keeping an eye, a little bit of rainfall out here in Kix Country. No accidents as of right now to tell you about. A little bit of rain over the Marshalltown vicinity. Can't talk here today. Also, just to the north of Cedar Rapids, Waterloo, and also down towards Iowa City, some of our heaviest rainfall here this morning. All that action is pretty much moving almost straight north. So, but imagine by, 10 o'clock, noon range, we should start to see a lot of that rain move its way out of Kix Country. Hey, we are back on Alexa. If you didn't know, just say, Alexa, enable the Kix 101.1 skill. That's a one-time thing. And then you just have to say, Alexa, open the Kix 101.1 skill. I just did it on the Alexa back in my office the other day. Easy to do. Good morning, Kix.
1: Hey, my phone gave out. What was the answer for the Brainbuster?
0: Yeah, it was Karen. If her name was Karen, one out of five people say when it comes to their mother-in-law, this would make them feel awkward. Yeah, if her name was Karen, So it's National Karen Day today, so.
1: Yeah, my second guess was that they were going to be worried that their wife was going to look like their mother.
0: That's a good one, too.
1: Lord.
0: Yeah, that's funny.
1: So today is Karen Day?
0: It is Karen Day, yep.
1: Really?
0: You know any Karens?
1: No. I know a lot of Brendas.
0: Okay, all right.
1: A lot of you. But then again, I have a physical therapy appointment this morning, so I hope there's no Karen there.
0: Yeah, for sure.

Parker McCollum, it's Iowa's best country on Kix 101.1. 7:13 on the morning kick starts, and I was reading about gas prices, of course, still very high. The national average is $4.16 a gallon of gas. Here in Iowa, our average is $3.80. Story County is $3.60. Polk is $3.70. Jasper is $3.65. Marshall County, $3.90. So Northeast Iowa and Southeast Iowa, some of the places that are the highest around the state of Iowa. And, of course, we continue to read stuff on, you know, people are cutting back on beef jerky and sodas and all that kind of stuff, going to convenience stores. They don't charge you for the smells, you know what I mean? So you can still go into the convenience stores. Smell the roller dogs, I guess, if you want. But like we tell you, you know what's free? Iowa's best country. Kix 101.1. It's Ashley Cook, your place.

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3: Your Nashville Music Minute on your Monday morning, June 8th, all brought to you by Dunham Fritz Chiropractic in Marshalltown. Put your health in good hands at Dunham Fritz Chiropractic. Well, Luke Bryan recently bartended at his bar, Luke's 32 Bridge, during the CMA Fest. Video shows him serving drinks, adding limes to cocktails, and he was trying to think to himself, he goes, how does it go? One margarita, two margarita. That's why he made those songs, so he remembers how to make a margarita. Kurt Angle recently walked out with Morgan Wallen at his concert in Pittsburgh. Angle was holding his gold medal and wearing an American flag jacket. Angle is a WWE Hall of Famer and Olympic gold medalist, so kind of cool there. But then things turned chaotic as Morgan Wallen ripped a security guard's phone from her hand and flung it across the stage. Wallen later canceled his next Pittsburgh show, saying weather forced the move. A fan gave the phone to the guard to hand it to Wallen. So, I don't know, kind of goofy there. I saw he kind of sang into the phone at first, and then he came back to throw it. Florida Georgia Line reunited for a surprise performance at CMA Fest 2026 as Tyler Hubbard and Brian Kelly performed together for the first major time since the duo went on hiatus a few years back. The appearance surprised fans at the festival. So, yeah, maybe a reunion, huh? Also, T-Swift, she used to be country, but she's going to be in the new Toy Story 5 movie. Her new song, which has been kept a secret, she watched the movie and then wrote, "I knew it, I knew you." Just a handful of insiders knew since February that she was involved with the movie. So, kind of interesting there. That is our Nashville Music Minute. Get all brought to you here this morning by Dunham Fritz Chiropractic in Marshalltown.
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0: Tim McGraw down on the farm. Iowa's best country on Kix 101.1. That is a perfect summer song here on Kix 101.1. We are going to feel very much locked into summer this week here in Kix country, as we'll see a few days in the 90s. We'll talk about that with your forecast coming up here in just a little bit. Right now, though, it is time to head down to the newsroom with Zach Tomisch. Take it away, Zach.
1: Good morning, Brandon, and it looks like summer is here. It's going to be a hot week. The Iowa Supreme Court says the University of Iowa cannot modify a scholarship designated for black students to make it comply with the U.S. Supreme Court ruling on affirmative action. Ezra Totten, who's black, donated money for a scholarship in his will when he died in 1997 after getting his doctorate at the University of Iowa. The ACLU of Iowa Executive Director Mark Stringer says they fought the move to modify the scholarship to make it available for first-generation students.
2: The scholarships are distributed from private funds, not government funds, and therefore the law protecting the wishes of the donor applies and limits when a charity, in this case the University of Iowa, goes against those wishes.
1: Ezra Totten got a doctorate in chemistry at the University of Iowa in 1945 after earlier being refused admission to the University of Tennessee because he was black. He gave the University of Iowa $35,000 for the scholarship, and that fund is now around $58,000. Iowans are being reminded about the dangers of hot weather, as we may see temperatures as high as 95 degrees this week. It's never the temperature that Iowans dread, it's the humidity. It's important that if you're spending time outside to remember to take breaks in the shade, wear proper clothing, and drink plenty of water. Sunscreen is a great idea as well, but remember to reapply throughout the day. A big hat may look goofy, but it can be a lifesaver for a long, hot afternoon in the sun. According to the Iowa State Patrol, a teen driver was killed last week in Union County. 19-year-old Tanner Richardson of Tingley failed to stop at a posted intersection and collided with another vehicle driven by a 60-year-old man. Richardson was taken from the scene by helicopter to a Des Moines hospital, where he later died from injuries sustained. The other driver was not injured in the accident. For Iowa's Best Country, Kix 101.1, I'm Zach Tomisch.
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0: Kix Country Weather. 83 is the high for today, and that'll be our coolest day for the next couple of days. 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We do have those scattered thunderstorms here this morning. Otherwise, we're going to clear out, become partly cloudy by later this afternoon in the evening. 66 the low. 92 Tuesday, hot, humid. 72 the low with a chance of thunderstorms. 91, hot, humid again Wednesday with a low of 65. Back into the 80s starting on your Thursday. Warm starts of the morning, though, out there in Kix country. Iowa Falls, 70. State Center is at 70. And here at the Kix studios, a little bit of light rain tapering off. We're at 71 degrees at 7:34 on the morning kickstart. Coming up, it is your Tinseltown Minute. That is on the way. It's Kenny Chesney. Carry on. Iowa's Best Country, Kix 101.1. streaming on your Alexa. Just say, Alexa, enable the Kix 101.1 skill.

0: Kicks Tinseltown Minute.
1: Tinseltown Minute for you Monday, June 8th. Taylor Swift and Travis Kelce apparently have to put it out there that they are not selling tickets to their wedding. There was a rumor going on that went

Angelina Jolie's sons, Jolie's son, Knox Jolie Pitt. It's quite the name. Recently showed off his Muay Thai skills in Los Angeles, took part in an exhibition fight. Knox took a few hits, but apparently kept his cool, didn't get knocked out. Corey Feldman's divorce from Courtney Mitchell is official, but a money fight is ongoing. As Mitchell apparently is asking a judge to make the Goonie star cover bills she says are still unresolved. Birthdays for today. Everyone's favorite rapper and presidential candidate, Kanye West, 49 today. Duran star Nick Rhodes is 64. Bonnie Tyler is 75. And Nancy Sinatra checking in at 86. That is your Tinseltown Minutes on this Monday, June 8th. Already 7:39 on the morning kickstart. We had a lottery winner here in Kicks Country. We'll tell you about that. It's Chris Jansen, though. Me and a beer.

Chris Jansen, Me at a Beer, Iowa's Best Country on Kix 101.1. My second favorite part of the weekend was I was a fill-in hostage negotiator over the weekend. I told you earlier back at the 5 o'clock hour, I mowed this weekend. It was great. Yard's looking really well. And then I go in, and Phoebe's watching Bluey. And Phoebe tried to get into it with me. She was playing with her Bluey Legos. And she told me Bluey wants a popsicle. So I said, no, it's Bluey. No, or Phoebe wants a popsicle. No, not Phoebe. Bluey wants a popsicle. So anyway, finally worked myself out of that. And then later, we went to the park and we were playing, and, you know, we'd been there for

about an hour. And I was like, it's about time we go home. So then I said, hey, let's go home and get a popsicle. You gotta work the angles. You gotta keep the advantages of parents. I've learned that along the way. You save that popsicle trick in your back pocket. It's Thomas Rhett. What's your country song? Kix 101.1.

0: Chris Young, I didn't come here to leave. It's Iowa's Best Country on Kix 101.1. It is National Best Friends Day today. And I was trying to think of like a good friend story to share with you. And, you know, nothing was really coming to mind. And then I remembered listening to Cam Bertrand. He's been on our Kix comedy bit back in the 5 o'clock hour before. And it's been some time since I've heard this one. But I did remember it. And I thought, you know, this is a good way to describe sometimes having a best friend.
1: I hate my best friend. He's stupid. I don't like him. You ever been friends with somebody that you don't want to be friends with anymore, but they're just grandfathered in? You know what I mean? Like, you want to fire him, but he's got tenure? And you're like, oh, man. So I can't get rid of him. He knew me back when I had braces and wore JNCO jeans. He knows too much. He knew me when I purchased an Aaron Carter CD. I can't stop being his friend now. He keeps my secrets. We get into a lot of dumb arguments. Arguments that don't matter. Things that shouldn't happen. Right? One of the dumbest arguments we ever got into was we were watching a basketball game, and in the third quarter, LeBron James had missed a dunk. He looked over at me, and he goes, "Ha! LeBron James sucks!" I don't know how much you all know about LeBron James, but LeBron James got drafted out of high school at 17 years old. He was the number one overall pick in the NBA draft. He signed a $95 million contract with Nike, three-time NBA champion, four-time league MVP, youngest player to score 35,000 points ever. My friend Daryl has failed his driver's test four times. Four whole times. Daryl sucks, okay? Yeah. Yep. I didn't even know you got to take the test four times. I thought after you failed the second time, they were like, "Hey, you know what? Here's a $50 Uber credit. You don't get to drive anymore." You're a danger to society.
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0: 83 the high today. We have some showers and thunderstorms making their way through. Things kind of starting to taper off in Marshalltown, Waterloo, Cedar Falls. Going to clear out, see some sunshine by later this evening. 66 is our low. Hot, humid, 92 Tuesday, 91 on your Wednesdays. We could see some showers and thunderstorms both days. Belle Plaine, 69. Right now, Radcliffe is at 70, and we're at 71, and rain's starting to fizzle out here just a little bit at the Kick Studio. 7:55 on the Morning Kickstart. News coming up, top of the hour. We'll have your NASCAR recap from yesterday's action right here on Kicks. It's Luke Bryan, Country as She Knows.

0: waking you up each weekday, Monday through Friday, 5 to 9. 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
1: All right, so somebody won the lottery in Waterloo, so we're gonna chat about that this hour. Plus, racing yesterday here on Kicks. We'll recap that. Recap movies over the weekend after we talk to the movie mom on Friday. News, weather, and we'll also check traffic.
0: Grundy Center, Holland, Conrad, and the rest of Grundy County. 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

0: 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Morning, Zach.
1: Thanks, Brandon, and happy National Little League Week. The body of a Central Iowa man was recovered over the weekend from a Southwest Iowa lake. Rick Hansen reports.
2: The Ringgold County Sheriff's Office Sunday said the search and rescue crews recovered the body of 70-year-old Ronald Brown from West Des Moines at around 11:20 a.m. Sunday. His daughter said on social media her father was last seen in the area of Sun Valley Lake in northeastern Ringgold County at around 7 a.m. Saturday. He was reported missing a few hours later. Members of the Midwest Regional Dive Team searched the lake and surrounding area Saturday but were unable to locate Brown. They had resumed their search Sunday morning.
1: Iowa farmers and livestock producers are urging federal officials to renew a massive trade deal. The United States-Mexico-Canada agreement went into effect in 2020, and it includes a mandatory review in July. Bob Hemeseth grows corn and raises hogs in northeast Iowa and moderated this week's Farmer for Free Trade panel in Des Moines.
3: At a time when global competition is intensifying and market access is more critical than ever, the USMCA agreement remains a cornerstone of North America, agriculture, trade, and just economic impact overall. For Iowa, that impact is tangible.
1: Around 40% of Iowa's goods are exported to either Canada or Mexico, according to the Brookings Institute. Trade leaders from Canada and Mexico last week said they'd like to renew the agreement through 2042. A special traffic enforcement effort starts today across the state, focusing on the state's move-over law. The law states when there is an emergency vehicle, tow truck, construction vehicle, or a personal vehicle with their flashers on the side of the road, you're required to move over one lane if the lane is clear, and if the lane is not clear, you need to reduce your speed slow enough so that you may stop suddenly if need be. If you're cited for not moving over, the ticket is $210. For local news, stay up to date at kicksweb.com. 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
0: Kix Country weather. 83 the high today in Kix Country. As overcast skies this morning will make way to a little bit of sunshine later this afternoon. 66 the low overnight tonight. Hot, humid again on Tuesday. 92 the high. Winds out of the south at 5 to 10 with a low of 72. Chance for some scattered thunderstorms on Tuesday night. Scattered thunderstorm is possible Wednesday, 91 the high with a low of 65. Another hot, humid day in Kix Country. Warming up this morning, we are at 72 in Ames. Sully's at 71. And that light rain has passed through here at the Kix Studios. And we're just 71 degrees and cloudy skies at 8:06 on the morning Kix starts. Coming up, a little bit more on your traffic. It's Russell Dickerson right now.

Good morning, Kix Country, 809 on the Morning Kickstart. Checking out traffic this morning. We had a few stalled vehicles around the Des Moines Metro, but other than that, we are moving pretty good along I-80, I-30, Highway 20 and 30 as well here through Kix Country here this morning. Coming up during the cafe with Doris Day, it is Kix Clash. On the line today, a $25 gift certificate to Smokin' G's. Doris will fire off four questions, and the first listener to survive will win that $25 gift certificate. Congrats to Johnny from Marshalltown and Cheryl, also from Marshalltown, winners last week. Dennis from Grinnell, Raymond from Brooklyn, and Cheryl's from Montour. Sorry about that, Cheryl. Holly was from Marshalltown. She won, so. Congrats to all of our winners last week with Kix Clash. 810 on the Morning Kickstart, a little Florida Georgia Line. Simple. They got together at a concert recently. Back together, maybe? We'll find out.

Florida Georgia Line, Simple Iowa's Best Country on Kix 101.1. We went out to supper last night and saw some people out and about that knew me and talking to them. My wife at the end, as we were walking away, goes, "See, you are a celebrity." I said, "Well, you know, tell that to our bank account." I was reading this morning, a survey found that 6 out of 10 people say that luck is very important, and that if they had luck, most people say they would like to be famous. So be careful with what you wish for. But speaking of luck, somebody up in Waterloo won the Mega Millions ticket sold at a Walmart. So we all go to Walmart. Anyway, they won $2 million with the Iowa Lottery. The winning ticket matched the first 5-number draw, but missed the jackpot by just 1 number. So, yeah, bummer. But that's still good luck. $2 million, take that any day. That is for sure. I don't know who the winner was, but I know it wasn't our great all-time listener, Bill, who plays the Brain Buster each and every day because he was back playing it here this morning. So it was not him. Stephen Wilson Jr., Gary on Kix.

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0: Hardy, Tim McGraw, Eric Church, Morgan Wallen, teaming up. MacArthur. Iowa's Best Country on Kicks 101.1. 8:22 on the morning kick start, and our Kicks meteorologist Jen out today. But so you get me. You get more of me, which I know that's what everybody was hoping more of. Yeah. Some lingering showers east of I-35 here this morning, followed by some gradual clearing today. So that'll be nice. Some peaks of sunshine by this afternoon. Heat, though, will really start to build in on your Tuesday and Wednesday. We could see some feel-like temperatures with the heat and humidity out there, topping 100 degrees for much of the southern portion of the state of Iowa tomorrow and Wednesday. Also, some several chances of storms over the next few days, especially Tuesday through Thursday. So we'll keep an eye on that if there is a severe weather threat. But we're jumping into the low to mid-80s around much of Kicks Country today, and already pretty warm start. State Center 70. Right now, Belle Plaine 69 and 71 here at the Kick Studios.
1: 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Are you ready to be crowned the smartest person in Kicks Country? Prove it by answering the Brain Buster question at 6:37 during the morning kickstart every weekday. Be the first caller with the correct answer to win cold, hard cash. Yeah.

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1: Chase Matthew, darling, Iowa's best country on Kicks 101.1. 8:31 on the morning kickstart. On Friday, we talked to the movie mom, No Middle. Scary Movie was out. She admitted she did not go see it. Not her thing, scary movies. Also, we talked about Masters of the Universe. She highly recommended that one. I found out Jerry Van Sickle, who was in with me, loved the cartoons. I didn't even know it was a cartoon back in the day. But anyway, that's in his wheelhouse. Those are the top two movies at the box office over the weekend. Scary Movie brought in $55 million. Masters of the Universe brought in $30 million. And that one cost $170 million to produce. So they've still got quite a bit of ways to make up on that movie. And each and every Friday, we talk to the movie mom about what's streaming in theaters, streaming and what's in theaters. And then we give away a family four-pack of tickets to go see a movie at North Grand Cinema, where they are showing Scary Movie and Masters of the Universe. Backrooms was number three over the weekend at the box office. They're also showing that one. You can sign up at our website, kicksweb.com, to win your chance, for your chance to win a family four-pack of tickets to go see a movie at North Grand Cinema in Ames. We'll talk to the movie mom again this Friday, coming up at 8:30. Make a liar. Jackson Dean, Iowa's best country. 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Good morning.

0: Charles Wesley Godwin teaming up with Luke Combs. Better That Way, Iowa's Best Country on Kix 101.1. We are less than a month away from the 4th of July. And, of course, America turning 250 this year. Big year, that is for sure. I was going over this date in history in the U.S., and I tell you what, it's a big year for the U.S. Back in 1984, Ghostbusters and Gremlins premiered in theaters. On this date in 1966, the NFL and American Football League announced they would merge, which now the NFL, you know, big moneymaker. The vacuum in 1869, the vacuum cleaner was invented. And on this date back in 1786, we were just 10 years old as a country. Ice cream was first sold in the U.S., which I can't believe it took us that long to make ice cream, especially since they didn't have AC back then. They needed it. Up there in Lamar's, you know, the ice cream capital of the world with Blue Bunny. Have a lot of dairy production here in the state of Iowa, so we love our ice cream. That is for sure. I would have to say my favorite kind is cookie dough, but that one is not, you know, gluten-friendly. Also, I love a good old-fashioned peanut butter parfait. The Spanish peanuts. Oh, man. That hits home, for sure. My grandpa and I used to do that. Also, root beer floats. We used to do that a lot back in the day. Good times. You're going to need a cool down because it's going to be warm this week. We'll check out your forecast in a little bit here on the Morning Kickstart.
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0: Zach John King, Get to Drinking Iowa's Best Country on Kix 101.1. They were zooming around the racetrack yesterday out in Michigan. You heard that one right here on Kix 101.1.
1: Sit back, relax, and enjoy the ride. Pull up a chair. Green flag is in the air. Here we go. We're off and running in the Irish Hills.
2: Stage number one will be won by Tyler Reddick.
1: Oh, look out. They're spinning already. Hard into the outside wall. Up front, Tyler Reddick will spin. A pack basically flying apart. Green and white checkered flag is waving at the start-finish line. Chase Elliott wins stage two of the Firekeepers Casino 400.
3: Elliott and Bell still wheel to wheel for second. Elliott, oh, and Bell hard to the outside wall in the middle of turn three. What a shot into the wall. Bell now up against the safer barrier, hard in turn four.
2: Down to the bottom of the speedway, wheel to wheel for the lead. Now make it three wide. Denny Hamlin goes to the bottom. Hamlin with a full head of speed. Denny Hamlin takes the lead at Michigan. Nobody in front of him. He can coast from here. Denny Hamlin up off of the corner. Checkered flag in the air for the 63rd time in his career. Denny Hamlin wins in the NASCAR Cup Series.
0: Yeah, Denny Hamlin with the big win yesterday. And of course, coming up this weekend, it is the Great American Getaway 400 in Pennsylvania. They'll be at Long Pond. 160 laps. Chase Briscoe won the Great American Getaway 400 last year. That'll be this Sunday, coming up at 2 o'clock. 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
0: 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Good day to be out on a patio. 66 is the low overnight tonight. 92, hot, humid on Tuesday with a low of 72. 91 Wednesday with a low of 65. Hot, humid again as we'll see rain showers and possibly some severe weather Tuesday, Wednesday, and Thursday here in Kicks Country. Good morning, Grinnell. 70 and cloudy. Hubbard's at 72 here at the Kicks Studios. 71 cloudy, and those rain showers continue to move their way up to the north-northeast here this morning. Doris Day is on the way. Day turns tonight at 2 with Jonathan Knight. Kicks Country Night starting at 7. See you back here bright early 5 tomorrow morning. Kenny Chesney, get along. 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
1: God's Country from Blake Shelton. You bet. Welcome to Monday. How was your weekend? We'll talk about that. Music on the way from Kane Brown, Dylan Scott, and Josh Ross.
0: Webster City, Stanhope, Ellsworth, and the rest of Hamilton County. Thank you for making us number one for Iowa's best country. 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

0: Iowa's Best Country Kicks 101.1, Where You Land. That's a brand new song from Tyler Hubbard. He and Brian Kelly reunited briefly at the CMA Music Fest. We'll see if Florida Georgia Line will release any new songs or if they will continue to do their solo things. And it was just a, hey, let's get together for a fun time type of thing. Speaking of getting together for a fun time, the grand opening of the Apgar Family Water Plaza was celebrated on Saturday morning. Oh my gosh, there's a lot of people there. And they were parking where they weren't supposed to. Just saying. I did not go, but I drove by there several times and seeing lots of people enjoying the water. Because who wouldn't enjoy splashing around in water? Even a 60-year-old person wouldn't mind splashing around in water. Just saying. Iowa's Best Country, Kicks 101.1.
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2: Cash hogs are expected to open mixed. Hello, I'm Megan Grebner with this Brownfield Market Update. The trend for the cash hog market has been a slow start to the week, followed by a couple of solid days of business. There's no reason to think that changes this week. Processors have leverage because there are ample supplies of market-ready hogs, and they're controlling the pace of business. Global demand for U.S. pork has had some bright spots recently, but there are still lingering long-term concerns about its strength. Domestic demand could see a boost as summer grilling season is in full swing, and pork is a very competitively priced protein option in the retail space. Pork values closed sharply higher on Friday. Those were up $3.05 at $101.18. Loins, butts, picnics, and ribs were all sharply higher. Hams were also up. Bellies were sharply lower. Estimated hog slaughter was 473,000 head. That was up 1,000 on the week and up 36,000 on the year. And boxed beef finished the day mixed with fairly light demand for light offerings. Early on in the futures market, soybeans are lower on fund and technical selling. July contracts down 7 3/4 at 11.13 3/4. August beans down 7.5 at 11.18 1/2. Corn is lower on fund and technical selling. July corn's down 4 at 4.13 1/2. September corn down a nickel at 4.22. The wheat complex is mixed in Chicago. July wheat's up 1/2 at 5.80 1/2. In Kansas City, July wheat's up 6.5 at 6.27 1/4. Live and feeder cattle are up solidly on fund and technical buying. August contracts up 42 at 242.07. October lives up 62 at 234.75. August feeders are up $1.85 at 355.75. Hogs are mixed on spread trade. July contracts up 162 at 101.42. August lean hogs up 127 at 98.50. I'm Megan Grebner for Brown.
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0: 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Cloudy today, a chance for some scattered thunderstorms, about a 40% chance, a high of 83. Partly cloudy tonight, 66, and then the heat just turns up for Tuesday and Wednesday with temperatures in the 90s? What? It's not July yet. It's not August. It's still June. Mostly cloudy in Des Moines and 73. Grinnell's at 70. It's 72 with clouds. It kicks 101.1.

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0: name is Jack Hackworth. Jacob Hackworth, not Jack. Jacob Hackworth. And what took you so long? Kicks for 1.1, a chance for some rain today, 40% chance, 83 for a high, 72 right now at Kicks 101.1. Lots of fast festivals going on this weekend, including this one right here.
1: Get ready. 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
5: Soybeans, corn, and hogs are mixed. Cattle are up. Hello, I'm Megan Grebner with your commodity market update on Brownfield. Speed wins, that's why Sun is focused on delivering higher yielding genetics faster than the competition, and why they've released more new Enlist D3 lines than any other company. Stein has yield. Soybeans are mixed on spread trade. The USDA reported a sale of 264,000 metric tons of beans to unknown destinations for the 2026-2027 marketing year. The market's also looking to this afternoon's crop conditions update from the USDA and Thursday's production.

0: numbers. Corn is mixed on spread trade. The USDA had a flash sale of 103,000 metric tons of corn to Japan. The market's also looking ahead to this afternoon's crop conditions update and production numbers. July corn's up 3/4 at 418 and a quarter. September corn is unchanged at 427. The wheat complex is mixed mostly higher. U.S. wheat prices are keeping it at a disadvantage on the global market. The trade is also monitoring escalations in the Middle East, which sent crude prices higher. In Chicago, July wheat's up 4 3/4 at 584 3/4. September wheat up 3 3/4 at 596 1/2. In Kansas City, July wheat's up 7 1/2 at 628 1/4. And in Minneapolis, July wheat's up 2 at 621 1/2. Live and feeder cattle are mostly higher on tight, ready numbers. The trade is also monitoring news from New World screwworm cases in Texas. August lives are down 15 at 241.50. October lives up 17 at 234.30. August feeder cattle are up $1.02 at 354.92. Hogs are mixed, mostly higher on spread trade. The market's also monitoring demand. July lean hogs up 95 at 99.75. August lean hogs up 90 at 98.12. I'm Megan Grebner.
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0: Ian Muncinik in his latest song, Love is Blind, Hang Tight, Honey, from Lainey Wilson. Hang tight. We've got Lainey's brand new song coming up. Also, what'd you do over the weekend? Well, when you think of Wenceslas, what do you think of? St. Wenceslas, what do you think of? Christmas. Yep. Nope. Not yesterday.
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0: 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For today, clouds and a 40% chance for scattered storms, 83 for the high, 66 the overnight low, and then the heat just increases for Tuesday and Wednesday, with 92 the high and 91 on Wednesday. LeGrand, 71. State Center is cloudy and 71. Belle Plaine is got some light rain right now in 69. It's cloudy and 72 here at

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1: Chase Bryant is his name. 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

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They were part of the CMA Music Festival last night as things just ended in Nashville music-wise. But boy, a lot of great music.

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0: Guy Myers, Ends of the Earth, Iowa's Best Country Kicks 101.1. Chris Jansen, who's coming to the Surf Ballroom in Clear Lake, has got a new song out from his album Wild Horses. Here's Fight for a Girl at Iowa's Best Country Kicks 101.1.
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0: Country, Kix 101.1. That is the perfect song for a road trip. We put on 75 miles yesterday on a road trip that took us to Cloutier, Traer, and through Gladbrook. Went to Cloutier, actually, to St. Wenceslaus Catholic Oratory for a once-a-year celebration of Corpus Christi. Beautiful, beautiful Mass. And afterwards, St. Paul Parish Center opened their arms to us for a delicious lunch. Thank you. So good. And then we took a different route, ended up in Gladbrook. And I'm like, wait a minute, what town is this? You know, because you're coming in a different way. And like, wait a minute, this is Gladbrook. Oh, yeah. Corn Carnival. Yes. And their theme this year is, if you shuck it, they will come. Love it. Iowa's Best Country, Kix 101.1.
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0: 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Overcast today with a 40% chance for rain, 83 for our high. Clouds tonight, 66, and we'll warm up to 92 tomorrow with partly cloudy skies. Waterloo 72, 72 in Iowa Falls, 73 in Union, and 73 with clouds here at Kix.

top and south of Sanity at Kix 101.1 coming to Kix Country in October. Yeah, it's a good show. And we saw him a year ago, something like that. Here's Justin Moore, the ones that didn't make it back home at Kix 101.1.

0: Iowa's Best Country, Kicks 101.1, newcomer Graylin James and Water at a Wedding. And Kicks 101.1, not judging. Oh, reasons to celebrate today. It is Best Friends Day. Do you have a best friend? I do, yeah. We've been through a lot together. That's what makes us best friends. Also, it is National Insect Appreciation Day. My son really appreciates insects. He was going to be an entomologist until he realized it was way too much math, and he went, nope. Anyway, other reasons to celebrate. National Soulmate Day, National Name Your Poison Day, and National Karen Day. I mean, you could celebrate the name Karen. I like that. Let's go that way instead of the other way. Iowa's Best Country, Kicks 101.1.
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0: America's best country, Kicks 101.1. Blake Shelton, let him in anyway. Doris Day with you. Hello, it's Monday. I know. I woke up this morning and went, huh? Oh, boy. Just, I mean, man, I was so tired yesterday after our road trip. I mean, my son and I were going to watch a video. I'm snoring. He's like, Mom, let's go take a nap. Okay. So it's supposed to be a power nap, right? Nah, not so much. And then I still ended up snoring on the couch last night. Jeez. Iowa's best country, Kicks 101.1.
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0: 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For today, clouds and a high of 83 degrees, 40% chance for some rain. Partly cloudy tonight, 66. And tomorrow will warm up to 92. Iowa Falls, 74, 71. In Waterloo, State Center's cloudy and 73. We're cloudy and 74 with brand new Lainey Wilson.

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1: Her brand new song, Phone, Keys, Wallet, along with John Mayer. That's Lainey Wilson. Kix 101.1. Well, we had rain earlier today. Maybe some rain tomorrow, tonight. But right now, we got Luke Combs.
0: Newton, Prairie City, Baxter, and the rest of Jasper County. Thank you for making us number one for Iowa's best country. 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

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Luke Combs at Iowa's Best Country, Kix 101.1. Don't Tell on Me. Here's Jason.

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1: 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Today, a high of 83 degrees with cloudy skies, 40% chance for rain. Overnight low tonight of 66 with partly cloudy skies. Partly cloudy tomorrow, and we're going to warm up to 92 degrees. Grinnell, 74. Hubbard is 75. So is Radcliffe here, Kicks 101.1. 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

Stapleton and Millionaire at Iowa's Best Country Kicks 101.1. That is our question of the day. It's actually $2 million. What would you do if you all of a sudden discovered you came across or you won $2 million? First thing I do is like, is this legit?

0: You find out we're not alone. If someone showed you proof, would it frighten you? This weekend, the truth belongs to 7 billion people. Disclosure Day is rated PG-13. Emily Blunt, Josh O'Connor, and Colin Firth are the stars of this movie. 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

0: John Morgan, Kid Myself at Iowa's Best Country Kicks 101.1. Did you see the Belmont Stakes, or at least you see the rerun of the Belmont Stakes from last to first, talking about Golden Tempo? Turns out he's the great, great, great grandson of Secretariat, who was the greatest horse that I ever seen in my life. Never saw him in person racing, but saw him many times on my TV as I'm sitting there right in front of my TV, just sitting there watching him do what he did so well, especially in the Belmont. You ever want to see a great horse race? Watch the Belmont Stakes the year that Secretariat won the Triple Crown. I think it was 1973. I know it's, but you know, it's cool. And Golden Tempo, he did all right too. Iowa's Best Country Kicks 101.1.
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0: 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Clouds and 83 for our high today. Still a 40% chance for some rain. 66 the overnight low, and then 92 for the high tomorrow. Yeah, blizzards sound pretty good when it's 92. Pella 78, 72 in Tama. Ames is 78. It's 76 at Kix 101.1. Here for a good time is George Strait.

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1: Here for a good time. That is George Strait at Kix 101.1. Having a good time today. I'm going to be playing Kix Clash today, brought to you by Smokin' G's. $25 gift certificate when you play Kix Clash. Right now, it's time for your Kix 101.1 information update. With that, here is Zach Tomish. Hey, Zach.
2: Thank you, Doris, and happy National Little League Week. The body of a Central Iowa man was recovered over the weekend from a Southwest Iowa lake. Rick Hansen reports.
3: The Ringgold County Sheriff's Office Sunday said the search and rescue crews recovered the body of 70-year-old Ronald Brown from West Des Moines at around 11:20 a.m. Sunday. His daughter said on social media her father was last seen in the area of Sun Valley Lake in northeastern Ringgold County at around 7 a.m. Saturday. He was reported missing a few hours later. Members of the Midwest Regional Dive Team searched the lake and surrounding area Saturday but were unable to locate Brown. They had resumed their search Sunday morning.
2: Iowa farmers and livestock producers are urging federal officials to renew a massive trade deal. The United States-Mexico-Canada agreement went into effect in 2020, and it includes a mandatory review in July. Bob Hemeseth grows corn and raises hogs in northeast Iowa and moderated this week's Farmer for Free Trade panel in Des Moines.
4: At a time when global competition is intensifying and market access is more critical than ever, the USMCA agreement remains a cornerstone of North America, agriculture, trade, and just economic impact overall. For Iowa, that impact is tangible.
2: Around 40% of Iowa's goods are exported to either Canada or Mexico, according to the Brookings Institute. Trade leaders from Canada and Mexico last week said they'd like to renew the agreement through 2042. Iowans are being reminded about the dangers of hot weather, as we may see temperatures as high as 95 degrees this week. It's never the temperature that Iowans dread, it's the humidity. It's important that if you're spending time outside to remember to take breaks in the shade, wear proper clothing, and drink plenty of water. Sunscreen is a great idea as well, but remember to reapply throughout the day. A big hat may look goofy, but it can be a lifesaver for a long, hot afternoon in the sun. For local news, stay up to date at KixWeb.com. I'm Zach Tomish on Kix 101.1.
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6: 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July beans down 5 at 11.16 and a half. August beans down 5 and a quarter at 11.20 and three quarters. Corn is mixed, adjusting spreads. July corn's up a penny at 4.18 and a half. September corn up a quarter at 4.27 and a quarter. The wheat complex is mostly higher. Live and feeder cattle are lower on technical selling. August live's down 4.30 at 237.35. August feeders are down 3.65 at 350.25. Hogs are being drug lower by that drop in cattle. July lean hogs down 85 at 97.95. August lean hogs down 30 at 96.92. I'm Megan Grebner, Brownfield Ag.
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1: 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Clouds for this afternoon. Still that 40% chance for rain, 83 for the high. Partly cloudy tonight, 66. And tomorrow, it's going to get hot. So take care of yourself, your neighbors, and don't forget your pets. Tomorrow, 92. Newton's mostly cloudy and 76. Pella checks in at 78 here. Kix 101.1. It's cloudy and 76.
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1: 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Come on in, enjoy the cafe. Today we'll be playing Kix Clash here in just a few moments. Going to talk about steps and how many steps it takes a day to cut a risk of early death. I know we talk about that a lot, but we're going to talk about that again. Right now, though, it's the number one song in the country from Mr. Tall, Dark, and Handsome himself, Raleigh Greene. Here's Change My Mind, Kix 101.1.

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1: 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Looking for contestants 1 and 2 right now to play Kicks Clash. I will ask 4 questions. Whoever gets the most right is going to win that $25 gift certificate from Smokin' G's.
0: 4 questions. 1 winner. Kicks Clash.

0: Zimmerman, Chevy Silverado, and during his performance at the CMA Music Fest, he brought out Christian singer Brandon Lake. Time to play Kick Splash today, brought to you by Smoke and G's. Let's find out who our contestants are today. Kicks 101.1, who is this?
1: My name is David.
0: Hi, David. You're contestant number one. Stand by.
1: Thank you.
0: You're welcome. Kicks 101.1, who is this?
2: This is Helen Golden.
0: Hi, Helen. You and David are going head-to-head today to play Kicks Clash. Are you ready?
2: I'm ready.
0: All right. David, you're contestant number one. You get to go first. Helen, if he gets it wrong, your chance to answer. David, what do you call jumping into a pool with a big splash?
1: I typically call it a cannonball.
0: It is a cannonball. You are right. Helen, question number two. What do you wear on your head to stay cool and protected from the sun?
2: What do you wear on your head? Is it a visor?
0: No, not what I'm looking for. David, what do you wear on your head to stay cool and protected from the sun?
1: I was just wearing my giant straw Bucky's hat at my son's baseball game, so that's the answer I'm going to go with. A hat.
0: Yeah, you're right. It's a hat.
2: Oh, shoot.
0: Question number three, David. What do you call sleeping outside in a tent for fun?
1: Camping.
0: That's right. Helen, you get question number four, okay? What do bees make that we can eat?
2: Honey.
0: That's right. It is. Helen, thank you so much for calling in today. Please call back, okay?
2: All right. Thank you.
0: You're welcome. Bye-bye. David, you've got that $25 gift certificate to Smokin' G's.
1: Delicious. I love that place.
0: David, who made you a winner?
1: Iowa's Best Country and Smokin' G's.
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That's right. All the bars are closed. After all the bars are closed. Kix 101.1, Lauren Elena and Chase Matthew and all my exes. Iowa's best country. Kix 101.1, Doris Day's Country Cafe.

Lauren Elena, Chase Matthew, and all my exes. She is coming to Kicks Country not once, but twice. She'll be at the Surf Ballroom, and she'll also be at Hoyt Sherman Place. So I do have a step counter that I was given a couple of years ago for a Christmas present, and I wear it every day, or try to wear it every day, and I keep track of how many steps I do. Turns out that walking 4,000 steps a day can cut the risk of an early death. And this was about 13,000 Americans were actually researched, tracked for about 11 years. And it turned out that about 4,000 steps, 1 to 2 days a week, lowered the risk of death by 26% and heart disease by 27%. Now, obviously, the more you're walking, the better it is. Researchers say the number of steps per day matters more than how often.

0: happen, you hit that daily target. So the big thing is walking. It's the most important thing. I was hoping yesterday that I put in over 4,000 steps because we did the Corpus Christi procession. But I was surprised. I was like, it was probably around 4,000. So I guess it's okay. But I can do better. Iowa's Best Country Kicks went on 1.1.
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0: 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Pizza Pie Loser performer Alex Miller and Just a Mom, and he performed that song acoustically on that Mother's Day weekend because, well, his fans wanted him to. And it, I think, was a very special song for his mom to hear. Just a Mom. Alex Miller, Iowa's Best Country Kicks 101.1. Ah, here's something good for mom or dad or yourself. A deluxe car wash. Mm-hmm. You can win that today. 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
0: For this afternoon, we're looking for cloudy skies, a high of 83 degrees. Oh yeah, there's a chance for some rain. About a 40% chance. Overnight low 66 with partly cloudy skies, and then we'll warm up to 92. 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Radcliffe 76, Hubbard is 76, Nevada 76. It's cloudy and, you guessed it, 76.

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1: That is the latest song from Ashley Cook called Baby Blues. Iowa's Best Country Kicks 101.1. The top kicks at 6 was decided on Friday night. You're going to hear that number one song coming up soon here at Kick.
0: Knoxville, Boone, Iowa Falls, and the rest of Central Iowa. Thank you for making us number one for Iowa's Best Country Kicks 101.1.

Chris Young and hanging on at Iowa's Best Country Kicks 101.1. This is the number one song in Kicks Country, MacArthur Hardy, featuring Tim McGraw, Eric Church, and Morgan Wallen at Kicks 101.1.

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The Academy of Country Music Awards Entertainer of the Year, Cody Johnson and Dirt Cheap. Well, the number one song is the new one from Riley Green, but the new one is called Think As You Drunk. That's right, Think As You Drunk. Riley Green, Kix 101.1.

0: Canada's Best Country, Kix 101.1. Doesn't you think the song can't get any better than that? Hey, bring in the late, great Toby Keith. Riley Green, Think As I Drunk at Kix 101.1. Today is Best Friends Day, and there are 10 things that people must go through with a friend before they become best friends. 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That is the number one thing that allows people to become best friends. Are you, does this sound right? Iowa's Best Country, Kix 101.1. 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
0: 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For this afternoon, 83 for our high with a 40% chance for rain. 66 the overnight low and 92 for the high on Tuesday and again on Wednesday. Enjoy these temperatures. Des Moines at 80, 76 in Nevada, 76 in Sully, clouds and 76 here at Kicks.

fireworks at Iowa's Best Country Kicks 101.1. Our question of the day is, what's the first thing you'd do if you found out you just won $2 million? Me? I'd find out if it was legit. Because I haven't signed up for any type of thing like that.

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1: Parmalee and God knew better. 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Well, I'm really hoping when I talk to Ella tomorrow in the Animal Rescue League that Snickers, the Doodle Cross, got a brand new home. That's our Kicks Critter of the Week. 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If she hasn't already been adopted, we'll find out tomorrow. 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
0: 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Partly cloudy today, a 40% chance for some rain, and 83 for our high. Partly cloudy tonight, 66, and we'll warm up tomorrow to a balmy 92. Bondurant, 78. Melcher, Dallas is at 77. It's 76, a kick.

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4: Cloudy but warm. It's Monday back at it. Kane Brown coming up this hour. Jordan Davis and Kelsey Ballerini.
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Iowa's best country, Kicks 101.1. Cloudy skies. They say we're supposed to get partly sunny skies by later on this afternoon. We will hold out for the sunshine. It's still kind of warm out, though, isn't it?

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0: Parker McCallum on Iowa's Best Country Kicks 101.1. Partly sunny skies and parts of Kicks Country right now, so maybe we are going to see some sun by the end of the day, right? Coming up on the show, somebody's having a better Monday than a lot of us are right now. We'll tell you who that is and what's, well, we'll kind of talk to you about what's going on. Can't really tell you who it is because he hasn't come out yet and said anything. So as soon as he signs that ticket, let everybody know who he is. Anyway, got that post-race report for you coming up. NASCAR post-race, that NASCAR race over the weekend. Chances to win tickets to the Benton County Fair Rodeo. Always a great time at the Benton County Fair. We have your chance to win some tickets. All you got to do is wait for me to give you that cue to call, and you can win. It's National Karen Day, but you really don't want to be a Karen, do you?
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4: 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Weatherology meteorologist Derek Dalmas is partly sunny, a little later on warm. We have this afternoon probably a little muggy, too. Tonight, partly cloudy, lows around 66. Right now, Tama, Toledo, partly sunny, 79, 79, zeroing and 81 at the Kick Studios with Ella Langley and Morgan Wallen. Coming up next, where you hear Iowa's best country.

Iowa's Best Country Kicks 101.1. The boys got the band back together. Come out over the weekend at CMA Fest. FGL, kind of nice. We got more details coming up at 420 on the list. In minutes, ask Jonathan. Got an issue? Want somebody to take a look at it? Maybe put a tag on it? Send it to me. Jonathan at Kicks Web.

0: It's time for Ask Jonathan. 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It's cheaper than therapy.
1: 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I try to put in my two cents. I always post the emails early in the morning, so it gives you a chance to take a look at them and leave your thoughts and your good advice, because I think Kix Country has a lot of good advice out there. Today's email reads like this from Kix Country. Dear Jonathan, my friends and family have been pushing me to get out more, so I joined several meetup groups. One of them is for singles. I've been there for three meetups. One of the guys in the group asked me out, so we went out on Saturday night. Cool. We had several drinks before he revealed

0: a secret about himself. I was a little shocked. He's a nice guy, but I'm not going to go out with him again. Should I tell the other women in the group about the secret or mind my own business? I'm not sure what to do. Short answer is mind your business. 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All right. 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

0: Iowa's Best Country Kicks 101.1. Gary Stephen Wilson Jr. I'm Jonathan Knight. Thank you for having us on a Monday afternoon. Well, somebody in Eastern Iowa is having a much better Monday than the rest of us are. Mega Millions ticket worth $2 million was sold in Iowa over the weekend. As of right now, the winner hasn't come forward, which brings us to today's Facebook question. What's the first thing you do if you found out you just won $2 million? That's on our Facebook page right now at Iowa's Best Country Kicks 101.1. What would you do if you found out you just won $2 million? And don't give me that responsible answer either. I don't want, nobody wants to hear about mutual funds or retirement accounts. I'm talking about the first 24 hours. What do? You quit your job, buying a boat, paying off the house, walking to Casey's, buying a slice of pizza without checking your bank account first. It's what we do. Because if I won $2 million, I'm still going to work Mondays. That's mostly because, well, my wife would make me. But let's be honest here, $2 million. With today's prices, it's basically three eggs, a pickup truck, and a weekend at the state fair.
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0: 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Weatherology meteorologist Eric Dahlman says partly sunny later on this afternoon, warm and more clouds tonight. Unfortunately, lows down to 66. Mostly sunny Tuesday, highs near 92. Now it's going to be a hot one. Heat index values as high as 100. Ooh, rough. 80 in Grinnell, 84 in Des Moines, and 81 at the Kix Studios. 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

0: 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What? Humanity continues to ask, can we and never should we? But that's what's trending this hour.
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1: 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Coming up in minutes, your first chance to win today. Super Shine Mastermind going to make you a winner for the first time today. It's brought to you by Super Shine Car Wash. That's coming up right after Charles Wesley Godwin and Luke Combs on Iowa's Best Country Kicks 101.1.

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2: 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Good luck from Supershine Car Wash. 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
2: 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They even have an outdoor patio and karaoke Friday night starting at 9 p.m. Weatherology meteorologist Eric Dolman says cloudy skies, partly cloudy rather, lows down to about 66 overnight. Tomorrow it's going to be pretty hot. Heat index values as high as 100 under sunny skies, highs near 92. Overnight showers are possible under partly cloudy skies, 72. And the Wednesday showers, likely, possibly a thunderstorm in the afternoon. Otherwise, sunny skies and 91 and windy. 77 right now. Some clouds in Iowa City. 81 Colo and 81 at the Cake Studios. Morgan Wallen is coming your way next when you hear Iowa's Best Country.

0: Iowa's Best Country Kicks 101.1 Super Shy Mastermind. 34% of people don't think this should be worn at the gym while working out. What is it? Well, women, more than men, wear it, and it's not spandex. What do you think it is? Kicks 101.1. Hi, who's this?
1: Hi, Jonathan. This is Trish.
0: Hi, Trish. What is your Super Shy Mastermind guess?
1: Makeup.
0: Makeup is not makeup.
1: Okay, thank you.
0: Yep. Bye-bye. Okay, so what do you think it is? I know it's not makeup. More women than men wear it. It's not spandex. 34% of people don't think this should be worn at the gym while working out. I actually have a problem with NFL players wearing this stuff when they're playing the game. But it can be expensive, especially if it gets lost or broken.
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1: Iowa's Best Country, Kicks 101.1, Super Shine Mastermind is what we're playing. 34% of people don't think this should be worn at the gym while working out. What is it? Well, more women than men wear it, and it's not spandex, and it can be expensive. What is it? 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
2: Chase.
1: Hey, Chase, what's your Super Shine Mastermind guess?
2: Necklace
1: or jewelry in particular, but yeah. You see a lot of these people wearing, like, expensive chains and stuff or bracelets or whatever. That stuff gets broken. Yeah. It's going to get lost, right?
2: Right.
1: Yeah. Where are you calling from today?
2: Toledo.
1: All right. Chase in Toledo. We're going to get your truck washed.
2: Sounds good.
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0: Iowa's Best Country, Kicks 101.1. Zach John King is his name. Get to drinking. We're playing, wrapping up, actually, Super Shine Mastermind, because we did get a winner. It's brought to you by Super Shine Car Wash. They've got two locations in Marshalltown at Ames Northside. Now, the question today, 34% of people don't think this should be worn at the gym while working out. And Chase in Toledo called and said, a necklace, jewelry. 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Never understood it. And then my wife, we watch NFL, you know, when we're watching football games, you see all these players with these diamond necklaces on. And I'm like, I don't think I would be doing that. But we're going to get him set up with a deluxe car wash, the Super Shine Mastermind. 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
1: Eric Lee Benningfield, Iowa's Best Country, Kicks 101.1. Well, today is National Karen Day. Yeah, there's actually a day for that. Now, a Karen is generally described as that person who thinks the rules don't apply to them and who always just the one inconvenience away from demanding that manager.
2: Give me the manager. I want to speak to your manager.
1: Funny thing here is people actually named Karen been paying the price about this for years. They've been just wailing. Some even say it's the stereotype has made dating a little more difficult. I get it. So in honor of National Karen Day, if you haven't had your fill online, YouTube videos, TikTok videos, let's celebrate the Karens of the world.
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3: Often spotted deep in suburbia near fast food counters and school pickup lines, the fascinating creature known as the Karen is easily identified by her remarkable ability to detect inconvenience near anywhere she roams.
6: 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Hello?
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3: Yes, there she is. Did you hear it? The mating call of the Karen. She demanded to speak to a manager in the hopes of attracting other Karens from neighboring territories. 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
1: 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Weatherology meteorologist Derek Dalman says partly cloudy skies overnight, 66. Tomorrow, mostly sunny skies. Highs near 92. The heat index is going to feel like 100 tomorrow. Showers likely Wednesday, possibly a thunderstorm in the afternoon. Otherwise, mostly sunny and 91 and windy as well. State Center checking in, mostly sunny and 81. 81 Chelsea and 83 at the Kix Studios with Justin Moore next, where you hear Iowa's best country. Kix.

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4: 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We got the list of 420 listening for that cue to call. 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

Iowa's Best Country kicks about a 1.1. We are the station for winning the pot. Grew for another $5. Brain Buster tomorrow. Cash money could be yours at 6:37.

Iowa's Best Country Kicks 101.1. Keep it close. We got the list coming up at 420. FGL reunion. Drama follows Morgan Wallen. We have the latest and Tyler Humbert. This is Land on Iowa's Best Country Kicks 101.1.

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1: Welcome to The List. I'm Jonathan Knight. Will Taylor Swift and Travis Kelce are reportedly planning a July 3rd wedding at New York's Madison Square Garden, and with the guest list allegedly arriving on blacked out buses and with tight secrecy surrounding the event. However, multiple reports note that none of the details have been officially confirmed by either Swift or Kelce, and some insiders believe the leaks may be intentional misinformation. At this point, do we even care? Well, the boys are officially back. FGL reunited during CMA Fest 2026, marking their first major onstage performance together since going on hiatus back in 2022. Tyler and Brian surprised fans by walking through the crowd before launching into Round Here and Cruise. Man, that would have been cool to see. Morgan Wallen had a tense moment during his Pittsburgh concert Friday night when he reportedly grabbed a security guard's phone and tossed it across the stage. Now, according to reports circulating online, the phone had been handed to the guard by a fan who wanted Wallen to see it. The incident quickly went viral, and Wallen later postponed his next Pittsburgh show, citing weather concerns. And lastly, Henry Cavill and Kevin Hart are set to star in a new spy comedy. The film follows rival secret agents whose wives become best friends. The spies meet during a Lamaze class and are forced to spend time together despite not being able to stand each other. Chaos, awkward parenting lessons, and espionage are expected to follow. That's your entertainment news from the Sunset Strip to Nashville's Music Row. I'm Jonathan Knight, and that's The List on Iowa's Best Country, Kix 101.1.
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1: Don't forget a Father's Day DQ cake to celebrate Dad, available at your Center Street DQ. Weatherology meteorologist Derek Dahlman says partly cloudy overnight, 66 tomorrow, some sunshine, and it's going to be a hot one. Highs near 92. The heat index is going to feel like 100 degrees, so the word of the day is water, water, water. Overnight showers cooling things off overnight into your Wednesday. 72 for an overnight low. Showers, possibly a thunderstorm again on Wednesday. Highs near 91 and windy. Sometimes when those things mix, 91 degrees, windy. Yeah, we'll be on the lookout for some severe weather, quite possibly. Right now, Linville is 82, 85, Ankeny, and 84 at the Kick Studios with Bailey Zimmerman and Luke Combs. 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

0: Iowa's Best Country, Kicks 101.1. It is time for your NASCAR post-race report. NASCAR fans got quite a show at Michigan International Speedway on Sunday. Denny Hamlin picked up his second straight Cup Series win, taking the checkered flag in the Firekeepers Casino 400 and adding another trophy to his already strong season.
1: Denny Hamlin going to get his fourth victory here at Michigan International Speedway.
2: Yeah,
1: exclamation point to finish it in the Irish Hills for driver 11.
0: The race had plenty of drama to go around, including a massive multi-car crash that collected several contenders and knocked points leader Tyler Reddick out of contention. There was also a lengthy red flag after a hard crash involving Chase Elliott and Christopher Bell damaging that safer barrier. When it was all said and done, Hamlin held off Eric Jones and Bubba Wallace for the victory. It's Hamlin's fourth career win at Michigan and another big statement as the NASCAR playoffs continue to get closer. Next up, the Great American Getaway 400 at Pocono Raceway. 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

0: Iowa's Best Country Kicks 101.1. Preston Cooper. Toe Tapper, one for the road. Yeah, that's what I'm talking about. The Benton County Fair Rodeo coming up Thursday, the 25th of June at the Benton County Fairgrounds in Vinton. All this week, during the drive at 5, I'm going to give you the cue to call and your chance to win those tickets. Mutton busting, bronc riding, rodeo clown, live music in the beer tent, and a whole lot more. Rodeo starts at 6. Tickets are $15 for adults, $10 for students, and 5. Kids 5 and under, well, they get in free. But you will get in free, too, if you're caller 5 when you hear the cue to call during the drive at 5. Don't miss the Benton County Fair Rodeo by Iowa's Best Country. Hey, Zach, what you got coming up for us?
1: Yeah, Jonathan, coming up here shortly, we're going to hear about the body of a Central Iowa man that was recovered over the weekend from a Southwest Iowa lake. Oh. A University of Iowa law professor is offering a class over the summer of 2025 that involves Magic the Gathering. Hmm. And we've got a couple hot ones coming up later this week.
0: I have a doctorate in Magic the Gathering. Great. Okay. We got the weather and Runaway June next, where you hear Iowa's Best Country.
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12: 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Weatherology meteorologist Eric Dahlman says partly cloudy overnight, lows down to about 66. Tomorrow, mostly sunny skies, highs near 92. Heat index as high as 100. Showers likely, possibly a thunderstorm on Wednesday afternoon. Otherwise, sunny skies, 91 and windy. Right now, Grundy Center checking in at 82, 81 Traer, and 84 at the Kix Studios. Runaway June is next, where you hear Iowa's best country.
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0: 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Solutions delivered one way, the Gallagher way, since 1927. Here's Mr. Zach Talmish. Zach.
1: Thanks, Jonathan. The body of a Central Iowa man was recovered over the weekend from a southeast Iowa lake. Rick Hansen reports.
2: The Ringgold County Sheriff's Office Sunday said the search and rescue crews recovered the body of 70-year-old Ronald Brown from West Des Moines at around 11:20 a.m. Sunday. His daughter said on social media her father was last seen in the area of Sun Valley Lake in northeastern Ringgold County at around 7 a.m. Saturday. He was reported missing a few hours later. Members of the Midwest Regional Dive Team searched the lake and surrounding area Saturday but were unable to locate Brown. They had resumed their search Sunday morning.
1: A University of Iowa law professor and corporate law expert plans to use a popular and immersive fantasy trading card game to train future lawyers how to read documents carefully. Professor Mihailas Damantis says reading text very closely is a critical skill all lawyers need to have, and they can learn it by playing Magic the Gathering.
3: A lot of people might be more familiar with Pokemon if they have kids. Magic the Gathering is basically Pokemon on steroids. It's a game system with a rule book that's evolved over the last 30-some years.
1: The rule game's complex rule book and the wide universe of tens of thousands of cards to resolve ambiguities, cite precedent, and build arguments like practicing attorneys. Damantis intends to offer

0: course at the Iowa City Institution in the summer of 2027. Iowans are being reminded about the dangers of hot weather as we'll see high temperatures hit 95 or higher this week. It's never the temperature that Iowans truly dread, it's that humidity. Remember, if you're spending time outside, to take breaks in the shade, wear proper clothing, and drink plenty of water. 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
2: Weatherology meteorologist Derek Dorman says partly cloudy and 66 overnight, sunny at 92 tomorrow. Showers likely, maybe a thunderstorm Wednesday, highs near 91 and windy. 84 at Newton right now, 88 in Des Moines, and 84 at the Kix Studios with a drive at 5. Let's go home.
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0: Iowa's Best Country Kicks 101.1, the drive at 5. AI has got its fingers in everything. They've got AI-enabled dolls now that can hold conversations with children. And you can see how well that worked out for those Chucky movies, right?
1: Yeah, I don't

0: woke up. 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
1: Friend.
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1: Friend. 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

0: Iowa's Best Country, Kicks 101.1. It is summertime. Let's celebrate with the little red solo cup and Toby Keith. I'm Jonathan Knight. Marshalltown officially opened the new Apgar Family Water Plaza over the weekend, and judging by the hundreds of kids who showed up, it may be the most popular thing in town right now. The long-awaited splash pad opened Saturday next to Mega 10 Park after years of planning and fundraising. Now, I've got a question. At what age are you officially too old to run through a splash pad? Because every adult there was pretending they were just watching the kids. I'm not going to lie. Let's be honest about this. When it's 90 degrees outside, those fountains are shooting water 10 feet in the air. We're all thinking the same thing, right? You think? I'm not saying now I'd run through it. I'm just saying if you saw middle-aged radio guys sprinting through the splash pad this weekend, mind your business.
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0: 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Weatherology meteorologist Derek Dahlman says tonight, partly cloudy skies, lows down to about 66 tomorrow. The first of a couple of hot ones, 92 for a high heat index, values hitting as high as 100. Mostly sunny skies. Wednesday showers, likely possibly a thunderstorm, 91 and windy. Right now it's 79 in Waterloo, 87 in Urbandale, and 85 at the Kick Studios.

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Jake 101.1. If you are caller number 5 right now, I'm going to set you up with some tickets to the Benton County Fair Rodeo. 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

0: Iowa's Best Country Kicks 101.1. Graylin James on the drive at 5. It's time to go to the phones, find our winner for the Benton County Fair Rodeo tickets. 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Hi, who's this?
1: This is Tony.
0: Tony, you are caller number 5. Hopefully you like the rodeo.
1: Oh, absolutely.
0: Yeah, you got yourself a pair of tickets to the Benton County Fair Rodeo. Bronc riding, bareback competition, timed events, bulls, all that stuff.
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1: 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It's a drive at 5. So if you're looking to fresh new paint color for your bathroom, your living room, your bedroom, chances are you're not thinking, you know what my living room really needs? The color of expired pea soup. Sherwin-Williams has revealed its loneliest color, meaning it's the paint that almost nobody buys. It's called Offbeat Green, and somehow it managed to look like broccoli, asparagus, and what the heck is this? All at the same time. Anyway, the company describes it as a bold lime green that celebrates individuality, which is marketing speak for it. Look, somebody has to buy this stuff, right? So now they're trying to give the color a comeback, I guess, with help from LeBron James Foundation. So now if you buy a can of this stuff, you could win a signed LeBron merchandise and $1,000 gift card to probably buy a paint color that you actually like. Or you could just keep your walls normal.
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1: 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Weatherology meteorologist Derek Dahlman says tonight, partly cloudy skies. Look for lows down to about 66, mostly sunny tomorrow. Highs near 92. It's going to feel like 100 with that heat index. So if you got to be out in the yard and you're working outside, hydration is going to be the word of the day. Showers likely, possibly a thunderstorm in the afternoon on Wednesday. Otherwise, sunny skies and 91 again, but windy this time. 84 in Boone and Nevada. It's 84 at the Kick Studios with Garth Brooks next, where you hear Iowa's best country.

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0: 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It looks like Clint Eastwood has officially retired. Spends his days telling his caregiver,
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0: That was Best Country Kicks 101.1. Ashley McBride, the Benton County Fair Rodeo coming Thursday, June 25th to the Benton County Fairgrounds in Benton. Listen all week during the afternoon drive at 5. Yep, for your cue to call, your chance to win a pair of tickets just like Tony from Albion. He won. He's got tickets. He's going to go see some mutton busting. We got the bull rides, rodeo clown, live music in the beer tent. Whole lot of cool stuff. Now, the rodeo starts 6 p.m. June 25th. Tickets are $15 for adults, $10 for students, kids 5 and under. Get in for free. But listen, tomorrow during the drive at 5, you be the correct caller, and we'll set you up just like we did Tony. From Iowa's Best Country, Kicks 101.1.
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0: 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Weatherology meteorologist Derek Dolman says, well, partly cloudy skies, 66 for an overnight low, 92 for a high tomorrow under sunny skies. Heat index values as high as 100. Overnight showers possible, cooling things off into your Wednesday. The partly cloudy skies, 72, and then showers likely again, possibly a thunderstorm, highs near 91 and windy, which could mean some severe weather. So be on the lookout for that on Wednesday, because I know we will be. Tama Toledo, 82, 83, Zerion, 84 at the Kick Studios with Kelsey Hart next, where you hear Iowa's Best Country. Yeah.

0: Iowa's Best Country Kicks 101.1. You know, I thought modern dating had reached peak weird. You know, when you get hit read stories or hear stories on social media sometimes about people who marry AI bots or a tree or a mannequin. This one, just as weird. This lady in France married a cartoon character. She moved to Tokyo, fell in love with a manga character named Mammy. Spent $1,000 on merchandise and owns a life-size cutout. They held a wedding ceremony. It wasn't legally binding, of course. Why would it be, right? The good news here, her spouse will never leave dirty dishes in the sink, forget an anniversary, or ask to borrow money from her brother. I mean, there are upsides, right? Besides, who am I to argue, right? Or to judge? My wife occasionally talks or yells at the television during football games, so who am I?
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0: Iowa's Best Country, Kix 101.1. Painted you pretty. Aw, you're so pretty. Well, here we go again, folks. If you live anywhere around the Des Moines metro, listen up. Central Iowa Waterworks issued a lawn watering ban, which means your grass may be on its own for a little while anyway. The good news, though, if everyone's lawn turns brown, nobody's lawn turns brown. You get me? Maybe, I don't know, maybe this is nature's way of telling us that a lawn doesn't have to look like Augusta National every day of the summer. But we all know somebody on the block that does that, right? The lawn watering ban affects pretty much everybody in the Des Moines metro. So there you go. So if your grass starts looking a little rough, don't worry. This year, dead grass is a community building exercise.
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0: 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One more time. 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
0: 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Weatherology meteorologist Derek Domus says partly cloudy overnight, lows down to about 66 tomorrow. or tonight rather, tomorrow, sunny skies, but it's going to get all the way up to 92 and it's going to feel like around 100. So very hot and muggy. Showers likely, possibly a thunderstorm on your Wednesday. Highs near 91 again and windy. Right now it's 80 in Traer, 83 in Colo, and 84 at the Kick Studios. Luke Bryan is coming up next till tomorrow at 2 with me. If you can't be good at it. And don't get caught. See ya.

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